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1: Meteorologist Mace Michaels, mostly clear tonight. A cool low in the upper 40s. Increasing clouds tomorrow and warmer. A high in the low 80s. Showers and storms possible for the weekend. Some heat and humidity returning. High temperatures warm through the 80s. Lakes, great food, and friendly faces. It's all in Worthington, Minnesota, and it's worth a look. Currently at 75 degrees.

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1: We have spent decades wondering if aliens are real. Turns out if they actually show up, most of us apparently just have questions. We'll get into that coming up next. May we all.

0: Today's best country, B93.3. If aliens landed on Earth tomorrow and we got absolute confirmation we are not alone, how would you react? It's B-Dub. Would you be scared? Would you be freaked out? Would you be curious? Because the majority of us would be. Only 17% say they would be scared, which feels incredibly optimistic. Like, I'd be curious, too, right up until the spaceship landed in my driveway. Then curiosity's taken a backseat to Chelsea, grab the dogs, we're leaving. And 55% of society isn't prepared for confirmed alien life. I mean, we barely can handle each other. Gen Z is especially ready to believe. 54% say recent UFO coverage has made them more convinced aliens exist compared to just 23% of boomers. Boomers are basically like, kid, I've been promised aliens since 1952. Show me one.
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1: 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It's B-Dub. 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Basically, seeing a happy human makes a dog feel good, almost like getting a treat, which is adorable.

0: 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But next time you see a dog, smile at him. 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

0: 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Carly Pearce happily in a relationship with someone not in the music industry. It's B-Dub, and we'll find out how her boyfriend reacted to the steamy music video she made with Riley Green. 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
10: Meteorologist Mace Michaels, mostly clear tonight. A cool low in the upper 40s. Increasing clouds tomorrow and warmer. A high in the low 80s. Showers and storms possible for the weekend. Some heat and humidity returning. High temperatures warm through the 80s. Lakes, great food, and friendly faces. It's all in Worthington, Minnesota, and it's worth a look. Currently, it's 72 degrees.

0: KBLB, Nisswa, Brainerd, and Baxter. Morgan Wallen played two nights at Clemson this summer, and we now know how much alcohol his fans bought. I don't know whether to be impressed or check on everyone's liver. We'll talk about it next in the breakdown brought to you by Eggland's Best. 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
1: Got a girl from the south side, got brazen hair. 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
0: You ever wondered how much booze gets sold at a Morgan Wallen concert? Because apparently somebody filed the paperwork, and now we know. Morgan did two nights at Clemson's Memorial Stadium in June, and across those shows, fans bought 135,931 alcoholic drinks. That's nearly 68,000 a night. And the average alcoholic drink costs $20.60. Do the math. Altogether, Clemson brought in about $4.2 million in gross concession sales, then cleared roughly $2.1 million after splitting with the concession company. Nothing says still the problem tour quite like waking up the next morning and discovering your credit card is also still the problem.
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We are today's best country, B93.3. My wife and I had to get a new AC and furnace system put in the other day. And while we were doing it, had to spend the money anyway, we put in one of those ductless ACs in my studio at home, like dedicated to the room. I had to put a hoodie on to do the show tonight. Like, that's how cold it gets in here now. This is insane.

Today's Best Country, B93.3. So how did Carly Pearce prepare her man for the steamy music video with Riley Green? Her answer might surprise you coming up in minutes.

0: Today's Best Country, B93.3. It's B-Dub, Carly Pierce on the show. I know we were talking about the whole Riley Green steamy music video. I feel like this is worth spending a little more time on.
1: How did your man, you know, he's not in the music industry like you said. So, like, how did he feel when, I mean, did you have to, like, have that pep talk of, like, hey, so you're going to hear some things.
2: Stupid me. I thought, oh, if I underplay this, it'll be fine. Like, we'll just let it blow over. So I kind of was like, oh, we're doing this video. It's fine. I didn't tell him, like, hey, I'm going to wipe my social media clean and we're going to come with this.
1: Right.
2: So, like, you know, people are like, oh, he's so supportive. I'm like, yes, he is supportive, but also he's a man. Like, I wouldn't like it if he was an artist and he's like, hey, I'm going to make this video with Ella Langley. I would be like, no, you're not. No, you're not. You're not doing that. But he's been a great sport through it, and he's very hot, so he's fine.
1: Okay, fair. But then you put out a video with a dude that you could, you know, wash clothes on his stomach. You know what I mean?
2: Yeah. Like, hey, I can wash clothes on my boyfriend's stomach,
1: okay,
2: too.
1: Fair. All right. I don't have that problem to worry about. Like, I will never have that problem to worry about. So that will never be an issue with me in a video ever.
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0: Today's best country, B93.3. We lost Dolly Parton on Tuesday, as you know, and just seeing the tributes and the pictures and the memories and the videos of just how good of a person she was. I think it's something we should aspire to be.
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8: Meteorologist Mace Michaels, mostly clear tonight, a cool low in the upper 40s, increasing clouds tomorrow and warmer, a high in the low 80s, showers and storms possible for the weekend, some heat and humidity returning, high temperatures warm through the 80s, lakes, great food, and friendly faces. It's all in Worthington, Minnesota, and it's worth a look. 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

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I've got the Insta Countdown in minutes, brought to you by Eggland's Best. 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

B93.3. They did a study on insomnia, sleep duration, and daytime napping. 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

0: station. I'm B-Dub, and I'm here Saturday night, too. 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
1: My name's John MacArthur, and I work this dirt.

We are today's best country, B93.3. IKEA did a big report on household clutter, and a lot of us admit that we've staged a silent protest over a mess. You know, basically, you see something sitting where it shouldn't be, refuse to touch it, and quietly wait to see how long your spouse can live with themselves. It's B-dub. 10% of people have canceled plans because their house was too messy, while 34% just shuffle the clutter before company comes over, which is absolutely my strategy. We're not cleaning, we're relocating evidence. By the way, 7 out of 10 homes have an everything drawer. You know, the one, batteries, scissors, 3 mystery keys, and a charging.

0: people were for a phone that you owned in 2011? Yeah, you've got one too, right?
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1: I'm hoping this lives up to the hype. I was supposed to have the longest ride highlight video back like over a week ago, but because it's all 360 degree footage on the Insta X5, the Insta 360 X5, it's taking a little bit longer. Apparently 360 degree video takes longer to convert to, you know, standard editing and whatnot. So I'm hoping that it's as good as they say it's going to be. And obviously, when I get it, you'll see it.
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9: 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The band merely keeps his word alive with a youthful spirit that has entertained audiences completely. $20 cover charge, the Pickled Loon Saloon, just north of Emily on Highway 6.
10: I'm meteorologist Mace Michaels. Mostly clear tonight. A cool low in the upper 40s. Increasing clouds tomorrow and warmer. A high in the low 80s. Showers and storms possible for the weekend. Some heat and humidity returning. High temperatures warm through the 80s. Lakes, great food, and friendly faces. It's all in Worthington, Minnesota. And it's worth a look. It's 60 right now.

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Hurricane names are published 6 years in advance. It's B-Dub. The next name up on the list is Dolly. If that's not an omen, I don't know what it is.

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1: Facebook and Instagram could be forced to make some pretty massive changes, including getting rid of the one feature that probably stolen several years of our lives. 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

0: 93.3. Meta is in the middle of a monster lawsuit from 29 states over claims that Facebook and Instagram are harmful to kids. And if the states win, social media could look very different. It's beat up. They're targeting things like infinite scroll and autoplay. You know, the reason you opened Instagram for 30 seconds and somehow it's tomorrow. They also could go after public like counts, excessive notifications, and algorithms that decide what you see instead of just showing posts chronologically. I miss those days. Like, I miss having the option, right? And they want tougher rules on multiple accounts, including those secret Finsta accounts teens use to hide stuff from their parents. Basically, social media could become significantly less addictive, which sounds great until we're all forced to make eye contact again.
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0: B93.3. You ever heard of the term cushioning? It's B-dub. It's popping up again. It's the plan B of keeping people in your back pocket, you know, just in case the person you're dating doesn't work out. It's similar to another term called benching. Could you imagine being the plan B and not knowing it? We all have that one friend, though, you know, the one that goes through a breakup and then all of a sudden they're with someone a week later.
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13: I'm meteorologist Mace Michaels. Mostly clear tonight. A cool low in the upper 40s. Increasing clouds tomorrow and warmer. A high in the low 80s. Showers and storms possible for the weekend. Some heat and humidity returning. High temperatures warm through the 80s. Lakes, great food, and friendly faces. It's all in Worthington, Minnesota, and it's worth a look. Currently, it's 56.

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B93.3 is KBLB, Nisswa, Brainerd, and Baxter. Morgan Wallen played two nights at Clemson, and I'm not sure what's more impressive, the ticket sales or the amount of alcohol required to watch Morgan Wallen sing Whiskey Glasses live. We'll get into that next to the breakdown, brought to you by T-Mobile.

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0: Morgan Wallen played back-to-back shows at Clemson's Memorial Stadium in June, and we finally know how much booze was sold. Take a guess. 135,931 alcoholic drinks in two nights. That's roughly 68,000 drinks tonight. And here's the part that really got me. The average alcoholic drink costs $20.60. So apparently the most unrealistic part of whiskey glasses is being able to afford more than one. Altogether, Clemson pulled in about $4.2 million in gross concession sales, then cleared about $2.1 million after splitting it with the concession company. Morgan Wallen isn't just selling out stadiums. He's apparently keeping Advil in business, too.
2: B-Dub. 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

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It has been a pretty heartfelt couple of days. Sad, happy, joyful, all the emotions when celebrating the life of Dolly Parton, who passed away on Tuesday at the age of 80. Found out she passed away from cancer, too. Had a brief battle. She was in the hospital for 5 days. Nobody knew outside of her family. That shows you how beloved she was. The vultures at TMZ didn't find

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14: Meteorologist Mace Michaels, mostly clear tonight. A cool low in the upper 40s. Increasing clouds tomorrow and warmer. A high in the low 80s. Showers and storms possible for the weekend. Some heat and humidity returning. High temperatures warm through the 80s. Lakes, great food, and friendly faces. It's all in Worthington, Minnesota, and it's worth a look. It's 55 right now.

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0: meteorologist Mace Michaels. Mostly clear tonight. A cool low in the upper 40s. Increasing clouds tomorrow and warmer. A high in the low 80s. Showers and storms possible for the weekend. Some heat and humidity returning. High temperatures warm through the 80s. Lakes, great food, and friendly faces. It's all in Worthington, Minnesota, and it's worth a look. Currently 54 degrees.
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34: I'm meteorologist Mace Michaels. Mostly clear tonight. A cool low in the upper 40s. Increasing clouds tomorrow and warmer. A high in the low 80s. Showers and storms possible for the weekend. Some heat and humidity returning. High temperatures warm through the 80s. Lakes, great food, and friendly faces. It's all in Worthington, Minnesota, and it's worth a look. Right now it's 53.

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0: meteorologist Mace Michaels. Mostly clear tonight. A cool low in the upper 40s. Increasing clouds tomorrow and warmer. A high in the low 80s. Showers and storms possible for the weekend. Some heat and humidity returning. High temperatures warm through the 80s. Lakes, great food, and friendly faces. It's all in Worthington, Minnesota, and it's worth a look. It's 52 right now.
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31: I'm meteorologist Mace Michaels. Mostly clear tonight. A cool low in the upper 40s. Increasing clouds tomorrow and warmer. A high in the low 80s. Showers and storms possible for the weekend. Some heat and humidity returning. High temperatures warm through the 80s. Lakes, great food, and friendly faces. It's all in Worthington, Minnesota, and it's worth a look. It's 52 right now.

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0: meteorologist Mace Michaels. Mostly clear tonight. A cool low in the upper 40s. Increasing clouds tomorrow and warmer. A high in the low 80s. Showers and storms possible for the weekend. Some heat and humidity returning. High temperatures warm through the 80s. Lakes, great food, and friendly faces. It's all in Worthington, Minnesota, and it's worth a look. It's 52 right now.
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16: I'm meteorologist Mace Michaels. Mostly clear tonight. A cool low in the upper 40s. Increasing clouds tomorrow and warmer. A high in the low 80s. Showers and storms possible for the weekend. Some heat and humidity returning. High temperatures warm through the 80s. Lakes, great food, and friendly faces. It's all in Worthington, Minnesota, and it's worth a look. Currently 51 degrees.

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0: meteorologist Mace Michaels. Mostly clear tonight. A cool low in the upper 40s. Increasing clouds tomorrow and warmer. A high in the low 80s. Showers and storms possible for the weekend. Some heat and humidity returning. High temperatures warm through the 80s. Lakes, great food, and friendly faces. It's all in Worthington, Minnesota, and it's worth a look. Right now, it's 50.
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33: Mostly sunny today. We'll get to around 80 for a high this afternoon. Tonight, we do have a chance of scattered showers and thunderstorms with a low dropping to near 60. Tomorrow, a lingering thunderstorm in the morning, then partly cloudy and more humid with a high tomorrow right around 80. 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I'm meteorologist Sean Cable. Temperature now 49.

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0: Mostly sunny today. We'll get to around 80 for a high this afternoon. Tonight, we do have a chance of scattered showers and thunderstorms with a low dropping to near 60. Tomorrow, a lingering thunderstorm in the morning, then partly cloudy and more humid with a high tomorrow right around 80. 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I'm meteorologist Sean Cable. 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
38: Mostly sunny today. We'll get to around 80 for a high this afternoon. Tonight, we do have a chance of scattered showers and thunderstorms with a low dropping to near 60. Tomorrow, a lingering thunderstorm in the morning, then partly cloudy and more humid with a high tomorrow right around 80. 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I'm meteorologist Sean Cable. Temperature now 49.
0: It's all about events and issues here in our community. 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
1: I'm Tess Taylor, and today we are talking with Kevin Denny about the Run for the Sun, a faithful 5K and 10K event, among other things. Kevin is the Director of Development for Brainerd Catholic Churches, and Kevin, welcome to Community Focus.
2: Thanks, Tess. Thanks for having me.
1: All right, let's start off with the Run for the Sun. I know you were here last year talking about this event, and it's coming around again here in September. What do we need to know?
2: Well, it's coming up fast. It's going to be just over a month away, September 26th. It's the last Saturday in September.
1: Mm-hmm.
2: We had a smashing success last year, so people wanted it back, so we're back for a second year. It's going to be held over at the Buffalo Hills Trails over on in 1108 Willow Street. That's at St. Andrew's Church. That's where we'll start and finish the race.
1: Okay.
2: And, it's just kind of a nice, fun morning to spend out. We have, we offer a 5K, a 10K. There's a 100-yard kids disciple dash, we call it.
1: I love that.
2: Yeah, so there's a lot of fun atmosphere, food, some fellowship, and get out and get a little sweat equity.
1: Love it. So is this one where we pay a certain fee and we get to participate, or is this a fundraiser where we go out and collect, dollars? How does this one work?
2: Yeah, it's a really good question. So if you go to our website, faith5k.org, that is where you can just sign up and register to run. They're chipped and timed races. So if you just want to come out and see if you can get your best time for a 5K or 10K, you're welcome to do that. There's an additional opportunity to fundraise, to raise additional funds for multiple causes that we have selected on our website. If you're into that, that's your thing,
1: sure.
2: You can do that as well. But no, otherwise, if you just want to come out and enjoy a nice run and, kind of see if you can beat your best time, mm-hmm. we have that opportunity for you as well.
1: That's awesome. And for the kids, too, the Disciple Dash, just come on out.
2: Yeah. So it's $10 for a kid if you want to run the race. We mm-hmm. take all of this as can be done either pre-registration. We have a T-shirt deadline of September 13th.
1: Ah, okay.
2: So if you want to just make sure that you have with your registration, you get a T-shirt for the day of. Mm-hmm. Just make sure you get your order in by September 13th. Otherwise, we took a lot of same-day walk-ups last year. We had a beautiful day, and I think a lot of people woke up and said, I feel like a run. I don't do that.
1: No,
2: I don't know that.
1: No, unless something's chasing me, I'm not running. But
2: but there's people among us that decide, I'm going to go for a run today. So, you could also sign up same day, and we have different heats for the kids, based on their age and their grade level.
1: Sure. I love it. And you mentioned that people can raise funds for things. Are there certain things that people can raise money for?
2: Yeah. So we have it kind of listed on our site. There's different faith formation opportunities and the different projects in the area that they can go on and select and kind of solicit additional fundraising. And then we do have an award for the person who did raise the most funds.
1: Oh, that's cool.
2: So last year we had an individual raise over $1,000
1: wow.
2: for a faith formation program. So it was really fun to see people in the community connect with some of those opportunities.
1: Cool. And now we mentioned you are the Director of Development for Brainerd Catholic Churches, but we want to say you don't have to be Catholic to do this. We encourage everybody to come and participate.
2: Yeah,
1: this is for fun.
2: It was fun because actually the winner of the 5K last year wasn't Catholic.
1: Oh, really?
2: So, yeah, it was from a neighboring town and a neighboring faith community, and that was
1: cool.
2: The beauty of it. Really is an opportunity to draw in the entire faith community.
1: Sure.
2: So we have, all denominations. You don't have to be Catholic to do it. That's
1: okay.
2: A great point.
1: Yeah.
2: It's just a fun opportunity to come together with fellow-minded Christians in the area.
1: Love it. And you did say, again, it is pro-chip, so if you do want to have a chipped, if you want to do the chip thing, you can. This is a great time to do that if you're prepping for something else
2: exactly
1: or something bigger.
2: It.
1: Go
2: yep.
1: for it. This is
2: yep.
1: a good chance to do that. Good. And if you want the T-shirt, do it by September 13th. That's you can have the shirt day of the race. But you said faithful5k.org.
2: That's correct.
1: To register. Okay. And that's not all you're here to talk about. You have some speaker engagements and speaker things that you have done through the past. And if I'm not mistaken, last time they were kind of done during the spring. But you have one coming up here in the fall.
2: We do, yes. This is our Brainerd Speaker Series, where I think this is our fourth year of the installment, where we've brought different level and different talent of speakers to the Brainerd Lakes area.
1: Mm-hmm.
2: And we're very blessed and fortunate to have such support behind this so that we can bring in these high-level individuals to speak to our community on a variety of topics.
1: Okay.
2: This year we have Tanner Kalina. He's an Instagram, YouTube star, celebrity guy in that space for the youth.
1: Did you just see all the teenagers go, oh, what? Instagram what? Huh?
2: Yeah, exactly. And so he's coming. His topic for the evening is the heart of the matter.
1: Okay.
2: So he's, he comes around to, communities that are experiencing some heaviness, you know, or maybe grief-stricken communities.
1: Oh.
2: And he brings an uplifting, fun atmosphere, fun message for people to, you know, stop addressing the symptoms and get down to the root or get down to the heart of the matter.
1: Oh, that's so, very topical for us right now here, isn't it?
2: For sure. And I don't want to give away too much of his talk, but he's got a book sale that he'll be doing at the evening. We'll do a little meet and greet for people who want to do that.
1: Mm-hmm.
2: But
1: take a selfie with him, I'm sure.
2: Take a selfie. But yeah, I mean, it's going to be a fun opportunity for our area. You know, we have philanthropy is rich in this area.
1: Yes.
2: We have a great community. You know, I work with the chamber quite a bit, and it's a very generous community.
1: Very.
2: People want to support, you know, good causes. Mm-hmm. It's ripe with fundraisers. And but for a good reason.
1: Yeah.
2: And so it's an amazing opportunity to bring a fellow like Tanner here to our area.
1: Okay. And when is he going to be here? What do we need to know about our opportunity to see him?
2: Yeah. So you can get all the information. Again, it will be at BrainerdSpeakerSeries.org. And it'll be on November 4th. It's a Wednesday night. So it usually coincides a lot with, you know, youth faith formation classes in the area.
1: Yep.
2: So there isn't usually any sports conflicts or anything for this evening.
1: Great.
2: So Wednesday, November 4th, it's held at the Gitchazibi Center for the Arts over at the Brainerd School. Mm-hmm. And tickets will be $25 at the door. Otherwise, there will be an opportunity to order ahead of the time online.
1: Mm-hmm.
2: Show will start at 7. It'll probably be about an hour talk.
1: Okay.
2: I think the doors they generally open at 5:30 to let people in. There'll be opportunity for some hospitality, some food and snacks and stuff as well.
1: Okay, so again, this is Wednesday, November 4th, 7 o'clock at the Gitchazibi Center for the Arts in Brainerd. Tanner Colina will be the speaker for that. Anything else we need to know about this, or if people have questions and want to know about this stuff?
2: Yeah, it's awesome. So, you know, most of the stuff will be on our website, BrainerdSpeakersSeries.org. But otherwise, it's kind of a youth-tailored conversation, but it's really great for coaches, for teachers, for mm-hmm. adults, for parents. You know, if you got a screenager at home, bring them in.
1: Yeah.
2: Bring them in, and it's really, it'll be family-friendly, so we don't have to worry about any age limits with this. Sometimes that's a concern for people, but he has a message that will really... It's good for the family, but will strike different people, you know, at the heart of at what they're going through.
1: Yeah. And, you know, just talking about that kind of a thing, of course, you know, we know this has been kind of a rough summer for our area when it comes to that kind of thing. And so, you know, it can't hurt to go and listen to something like this that's positive and uplifting and getting right down to the heart of the matter, like you said. So this could be very interesting. And if you know the name Tanner Colina, get your tickets to this. Are tickets on sale now, or will there be an on sale date?
2: Yep. So the tickets will go on sale next week. So next week, I think Monday will be the opening part for that. So we're just getting all the final details. We're getting all the arrangements set. So we'll have that all available on our website, again, BrainerdSpeakerSeries.org.
1: And all faiths, people of all walks are invited?
2: 100%. All of our speaker series are all geared towards the entire community.
1: Mm-hmm.
2: All walks of faith, all walks of life. Like, you don't need to be wherever you're at in your faith journey. Like, we always try to bring speakers that can speak to different people going through the different things in their life. So, again, this is a come one, come all kind of an opportunity.
1: Perfect. Wonderful. Well, Kevin, we really appreciate you being here and talking to us about all of these things. And if people have need more information, they can either go and register at the faithful5k.org if they want to be part of that 5K or 10K Faithful Walk, the Run for the Sun. Or, again, you said BrainerdSpeakerSeries.org to go and see or get more information about Tanner Colina coming on November 4th.
2: That is it. Thanks so much, Tess. Thanks
1: all
2: for having
1: right.
2: me.
1: Yeah, my pleasure. Thanks for being here. Again, the Director of Development for Brainerd Catholic Churches, Kevin Denny, my guest today. I'm Tess Taylor, and that's today's edition of Community Focus.
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38: Mostly sunny today. We'll get to around 80 for a high this afternoon. Tonight, we do have a chance of scattered showers and thunderstorms with a low dropping to near 60. Tomorrow, a lingering thunderstorm in the morning, then partly cloudy and more humid with a high tomorrow right around 80. 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I'm meteorologist Sean Cable. Temperature now 49.

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34: Sunny today. We'll get to around 80 for a high this afternoon. Tonight, we do have a chance of scattered showers and thunderstorms with a low dropping to near 60. Tomorrow, a lingering thunderstorm in the morning, then partly cloudy and more humid with a high tomorrow right around 80. 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I'm meteorologist Sean Cable. 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
1: From the Brainerd Now Newsroom, I'm Tess Taylor. Immigration authorities are changing how they make arrests in Minnesota after Operation Metro Surge. An analysis from the Star Tribune shows ICE arrested more than 900 immigrants statewide from March through early August. About 70% of those arrests involved people in or near jails and prisons, compared with 3% during the operation. Nearly 80% of those detained had criminal records or pending charges. Minnesota law prevents jails from holding people solely for ICE after they would otherwise have been released. The 161st Minnesota State Fair is underway in Falcon Heights. The 12-day event opened on Thursday with new foods, livestock exhibits, and midway rides. Political candidates also greeted voters across the fairgrounds. Singer-songwriter Bonnie Raitt performed for more than 12,000 fans at the grandstand. Weird Al Yankovic will take the stage tomorrow at 7 p.m. as part of his Bigger and Weirder tour. The owner of the pub bar in Reamer and his girlfriend have been criminally charged for the fire that destroyed the business in April of 2025. Cass County Sheriff Brian Welk reported that 52-year-old Corey Wagner of Hill City and 36-year-old Heather Perrow of Grand Rapids were arrested Thursday in Itasca County after warrants had been issued for their arrest following an investigation by multiple agencies. Wagner has been charged with felony aid and abet first-degree arson, felony aid and abet second-degree arson, and felony attempted insurance fraud. Perrow was charged with felony aid and abet first-degree arson and felony aid and abet second-degree arson. They are being held in the Cass County Jail and were scheduled to appear in court yesterday. And a 20-year-old college student from Steele County was crowned Princess K of the Milky Way. Jenna Hansen of Owatonna was crowned the 73rd annual Princess K of the Milky Way on the eve of the 2026 Minnesota State Fair Wednesday at the fairgrounds. She will serve as the official goodwill ambassador for more than 1,500 Minnesota dairy farmers. She will talk with fairgoers, visit classrooms, and attend community events to represent the dairy farming lifestyle. Her first duty, of course, is to sit in a rotating cooler in the dairy building at the fair and have her likeness sculpted into a 90-pound block of butter. And today, by the way, is day two in the cooler for the new princess. That's news at this hour from the Brainerd Now Newsroom. I'm Tess Taylor.
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3: After some morning fog, we're in for a sunny day. That high close to 80, and our winds become south at 5. The skies will become cloudy, though. A chance for a shower or a storm toward daybreak. Our nighttime low 60 with a southeast breeze. A morning shower or storm, still a mostly cloudy day. A little lingering light rain later on, about 80 with the south winds at 5 to 15. Still a slight chance of rain early Sunday. I'd say a mostly cloudy day and 82. I'm B93.3 meteorologist Stu Mock.
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5: At 5.5 minutes after 6, it is an east breeze at 12 and 61 degrees in Brainerd and Baxter.
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1: We can carry on into the weekend knowing that we've had a pretty decent week and we've done some good things.
0: Yeah. 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
1: Yes.
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1: Yep.
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1: 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You can find it all right there.
0: Yeah, and I just want to say this, Bill. I want to remind everybody, the United Way has had to stop accepting enrollment in the Imagination Library because there is a backlog of kids who are waiting on their books and they're waiting on funding.
1: Yeah.
0: And I just feel like the Hive can do something about it.
1: This is our calling.
0: Yeah. So let's end that backlog.
1: So it is our calling to do this in honor of Dolly. How's that? This morning, First Funny before 6:20 brings us a good funny guy. He's a funny fella, Jim Gaffigan.
2: I don't know much about global warming, but I do know they stopped debating it. Something's happening. In 20 years, what are we going to tell our children and grandchildren? Because they're going to ask us. They're going to come up to us. They're going to be like, did you know about global warming? And we're going to be like, I mean, I heard about it. I brought my own cup to Starbucks. There's floods, there's fires, there's a pandemic. In biblical times, these would have been messages from God. Like, we don't know, God might be up there right now, like, are they going to get these messages? And God's assistant's like, no, sir. Set the entire state of California on fire. Did they get the message? One woman is saying it's space lasers, sir. What about the pandemic? I said a plague. They're blaming the guy who came up with Microsoft Word.
0: Oh, man. Oh, Jim Gaffigan.
1: He's not wrong.
0: No, he's not. And now we have our, you know, dear, beloved Robin Williams on your Friday morning.
1: Mark from Mark.
3: And most cars now have GPS, which is kind of cool. I have a GPS in my car. I was driving across the Golden Gate Bridge. I was halfway across, and all of a sudden the car went, take a right turn. What? No can do, Hal. Not that depressed, really. And maybe they should have a GPS that ages with you, becomes age appropriate. So eventually the car's going, there's your turn, hello! No, that's it. And maybe the next one, that could be it, that might be it. Yeah, that's the one. There used to be a gas station there, yeah. Yeah. That's when gas was a nickel a gallon, that's it, yeah. I want a Scottish GPS, because I think that would be an honest GPS. It'd be going, there's your turn. You missed it, you idiot. Yeah. And they say that Bob Dylan is going to be making a GPS. I want that GPS. Driving down the road, look ahead, there's a light. Fairly soon, very soon, you're going to have to take a ride. Driving along, driving along, driving in the land of the free. Don't remember to pull off, and you have to take a pee. Do it now.
1: Robin Williams. As I said, Mork from Mork.
0: He's actually from Michigan.
1: Mork was from Mork. But yeah, Robin Williams was from Michigan.
0: Yeah, his dad was like a high up Ford exec.
1: Really?
0: Yeah.
1: I didn't know that.
0: The more you know.
1: Wow. Oh, wait. I don't have that somewhere.
0: That's
1: the more you know. Whatever. It's the morning show, B93.3.
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12: From the Brainerd Lakes Weather Center.
13: So not too bad of a way to head on toward Friday or a weekend either. Sure, some fog this morning, but high pressure is right off to our north. That's why I expect another sunny, very fine day. Temperatures, in fact, a little on the above normal side. We were just about there yesterday. The normal is 77. We were at 76. Today, I expect to be closer to 80. Not bad, not hot, just nice and warm, very fine summer weather. There is a stationary front back in Montana and Wyoming. Radar indicating scattered rainfall in that area, even into western parts of the Dakotas. It's not going to hold together and push right into the lakes area. We're not suddenly going to have storms or anything like that. There will be some rain chance, however. I would expect by daybreak Saturday or into Saturday, showers, could be a stray rumble of thunder. Generally just some rain, a couple of tenths of an inch, but a scattered shower, a hit or miss chance, lingers on and off through Saturday night or even into early Sunday. Not a major rain out, not a rainy weekend. Just every now and again, there may be a little rain, a few clouds, and temperatures holding at or above that normal side and then warming up. Not too quickly yet for Sunday, but by Monday, we find our way back up into the lower, even mid-80s, the above-normal temperatures. They're going to be around as we look toward next week. Today, I expect a little fog and then more sunny skies. A pleasant day, close to 80. Winds will become south about 5. Becoming mostly cloudy tonight. A small chance of a shower right before daybreak. We drop back to about 60, southeast winds at 5. A morning shower, could be a rumble of thunder Saturday. A slight chance of rain later. Still mostly cloudy and about 80, south winds at 5 to 15. Some rain Saturday night could linger into Sunday. Mostly cloudy Sunday and about 82. There's a major fish feeding period today from noon till 2. and an evening minor 6:15 to 7:15. I'm B93.3 meteorologist Stu Mock.
1: The radar is clear this morning across the entire state of Minnesota with an east wind at 12. This morning we're at 61 B degrees in Brainerd and Baxter. B93.

0: B93.3. Sam Hunt, 23. It's a long time ago for me, Bill.
1: Oh, sorry.
0: Real long time.
1: I didn't mean to. I wasn't laughing at you. I was thinking the same thing for myself. That's what I was doing. I swear.
0: Sure.
1: Uh-huh. B93.3 is sending you to the Church of Cash at the Pickled Loon Saloon in Emily. It is the best Janet Cash tribute show you're going to find anywhere. And it's coming up on Saturday, September 5th. We want to send you, we've got some tickets, and we're going to find a couple more winners today.
0: Yeah. Mm-hmm. I'm planning on being there. When are we going to announce those winners?
1: Sometime
0: today.
1: In the morning show. Well, you want me to do it right now?
0: No. Well, sure. I guess.
1: I could do it right now.
0: Pull a couple?
1: Well, yeah. In fact, we'll do it right here on the radio. I'm doing the click clicks. You can hear the click clicks.
0: Yeah,
1: going.
0: I do hear. Here's he's doing it, actually.
1: We'll find out who those winners are. We're going to find two of them for today.
0: Okay.
1: We did two yesterday. We're going to do two more today.
0: All right.
1: Click, click.
0: I almost feel like we need a drum roll.
1: Oh, I would, but that's more work. And I'm busy doing all this clicking.
0: Okay, never mind.
1: Scott Zierden, congratulations, Scott. He is from Pine River.
0: All right, Scott.
1: So Scott's in there, and Lori Forsberg of Brainerd, East Gull Lake. So congratulations to them. They are the winners of today's Church of Cash tickets.
0: All right, well, if you want to win some, all you got to do is go to the B93.3 app powered by Associates and Eye Care, and you just register every day. Say, like, me,
1: mm-hmm.
0: me,
1: mm-hmm.
0: me. That's how it goes.
1: And you know what? In the 9 o'clock hour, I might draw one more just because that'll make it an even 5 for the week.
0: Okay.
1: All right.
0: Good job.
1: So that's coming up. All right. Now, though, we're doing three things you need to know.
0: All right.
1: Get through the day.
2: Number one.
1: Oh, boy. Yeah. All right. So let me just preface.
0: Okay.
1: Let me just preface this.
0: All right.
1: With if you've had any of these experiences, I do feel for you.
0: Okay.
1: And I've done my best to try to block them out. So when you say, have you ever had this happen to you? I can honestly look at you and say, I don't remember.
0: Okay. We're talking about rude guests.
1: Mm-hmm.
0: What's the rudest thing you can do at someone else's house?
1: Oh, boy.
0: Or the rudest thing that's ever been done to you.
1: Okay.
0: I've had guests. Okay. Starting off, I've had guests that stayed too long, like didn't say, hey, we're planning on staying a few more days. They just stayed a few more days.
1: Did they pay rent?
0: No.
1: Okay.
0: No, they were, you know, visiting. Okay. And then I've had a guest that left without telling us.
1: Oh, the Irish goodbye.
0: Well, but they did the Irish goodbye and left their family with us, like their wife and kids. And we were like, he left? Y'all are still here? You don't have a way home? What? Anyway.
1: Okay. Yeah. That's a special one there.
0: Yeah,
1: okay.
0: We're talking about weird things like that. All Here's right. one. Touching and moving things.
1: Oh, you know, you've seen the commercial. I think it was the Southwest Airlines commercial where, she's in the bathroom. She opens up the medicine cabinet,
0: yeah.
1: and the entire thing collapses. Do you want to go? You want to get away?
0: Yeah.
1: Touching and moving things. I think going through the medicine cabinet, like opening up the medicine cabinet to see what are their ailments?
0: Yeah.
1: What are they?
0: So nosy.
1: This is a funny one because you recently got
0: we've talked about a house
1: and, you know, the idea that people are expecting a tour.
0: Yeah, people want to come up and tour everything.
1: Oh, hey, so you have a new house. Show us around.
0: Show us your bedroom. Show us your bathroom. No.
1: I got to be honest with
0: you. I will not.
1: I think it might be a Midwest thing where we really do, like, hey, how about a tour of the house?
0: And maybe it is a Midwest thing. Y'all let me know if it is. But, I mean, is a Southern thing. If the person wants to show you their house, they will take you and show you their house. You don't go, like, expecting to see parts that might not be open to the public.
1: I feel like it's a Midwest thing because I know that, like, if I were to go, now knowing that this is a thing with you, I won't do it, but I would normally go, so, show us around the place, would you? You'd be like, you're weird.
0: I mean, would you, if I came over to your house, would you be like, yeah, my bedroom's presentable, my bathroom's presentable, I don't have my medicines out, and, you know, there's not.
1: Well, I cleaned it up for that express purpose.
0: So you would clean up the entire house, have it ready to show the entire house if I just came over for like a cookout.
1: Yeah.
0: Oh, gosh.
1: So hiding right. messes.
0: Yeah, well, I'd like to hide messes and keep them away from my guests. Yeah. But we're talking about like you accidentally spill a drink on their carpet and you don't tell them. That's horrible.
1: That's horrible.
0: We talked about snooping.
1: Yeah, there's that.
0: What about bringing uninvited plus ones?
1: That's iffy.
0: Yeah.
1: That's iffy because if it's like. Depends.
0: Yeah, it reminds me of that episode of The Office where Dwight brought his a babysitter from when he was a kid to a dinner party. That was his plus one.
1: All right, those are some good ones right there.
2: Number two.
1: Like they use all the toilet paper and then don't tell you.
0: Oh, yeah.
1: Oh, well, or they're in the bathroom. And
0: you don't. You didn't stock it.
1: Yeah. Oh.
0: That has happened to me before. I've been at someone's house and I was like, what do I do?
1: Oh, no.
0: Okay, well, we're talking about toilet paper because apparently there might be a toilet paper crisis on the horizon. Another one.
1: Not again.
0: So here's the deal.
1: Okay, tell us.
0: The U.S. government is waging a trade war with Canada, threatening to impose 50% tariffs on $20 billion worth of Canadian goods.
1: Uh-huh.
0: Canada is retaliating by vowing to match the tariffs dollar for dollar starting up.
1: Okay.
0: Here's the problem
1: yeah.
0: is that the raw materials that we use to make toilet paper come from Canada.
1: It's called wood.
0: Yeah. And we know. Yeah. Why did I say raw materials? The wood. I don't like to think about wood near my backside. But we have learned in the past year what tariffs do. The cost just gets passed down
1: to the
0: consumer. So paper products like toilet paper will be one of the hardest hit sectors if this happens. Procter & Gamble, the makers of Charmin, said they'll just raise the prices. They literally said, yeah, we'll just raise the prices.
1: That's what's going to happen. Duh. Yeah. And according to reports, U.S. Imports $328 million worth of toilet paper from Canada in 2024.
0: That's a lot.
1: Yeah. Yeah, there's that.
0: Yeah, there's a
1: lot. So on the plus side, there shouldn't be a shortage this time around, just price hikes. There might be a shortage if we try to get ahead of the price hike. So
0: that could happen.
1: September 7th, you know what to do.
0: Okay. Let's not. We might be back to the corn cobs.
1: Oh, no.
0: Catalog pages.
1: Sears and Roebuck, where are you?
0: Don't flush them.
1: No, but I'll tell you what. In this new modern world, the old Sears catalog, you're going to miss it someday. You're going to miss it someday. And you can't wipe your butt with Amazon.
0: Oh, no, you can't. Oh, man, Bill. Okay, speaking of olden times.
1: Yes, yes, yes.
0: Did you have a Hotmail email address?
1: I did. I had a Hotmail address at one time.
0: Do you still use it?
1: No, I don't.
0: Okay.
1: It has since gone by the wayside.
0: Well,
1: the great beyond.
0: 18% of people said they do still use their Hotmail account.
1: That's adorable.
0: I see them on BBay.
1: Yeah.
0: 25% said no, but they used to. I still have a Yahoo account. I've had it since since my freshman year of college.
1: I
0: don't use it. I don't even know if I can access it anymore, but
1: sure. Yahoo.
0: I still have a lot of accounts that are under that.
1: The Yahoo account, yahoo.com.
0: Yeah.
1: It's Lucy Lewis at yahoo.com.
0: One person.
1: Send us recipes.
0: I loved getting those chain mail emails. Send this to 18 people and everyone will send a book to the last person. Anyway, one person commented, I tied a video game to it a long time ago and still occasionally need to access it.
1: Oh.
0: Others say they use it for spam. That's kind of what I do.
1: I get that, yeah.
0: Or used to. The majority of Hotmail addresses were issued in the late 90s and early 2000s. In 2007, the service was rebranded to Windows Live before being shifted back to Hotmail in 2011.
1: Yeah.
0: That was short-lived. In 2013, Microsoft retired the Hotmail brand and transitioned the platform to Outlook.
1: Yeah, but...
0: which we do have here at Hubbard. Well, I was wondering, what does it mean? What does it say about you?
1: It says a lot.
0: If you still have a Hotmail address or a Yahoo address, like, it means you're of a certain age.
1: Yeah, you probably still print your boarding pass. You know,
0: Big Fun does that.
1: Are you still writing checks too, with Lucy?
0: I mean, I do occasionally. A couple times a month.
2: I'm going to have the grandkids show me how to use this TikTok. Send it to my Hotmail account.
0: I still haven't figured out TikTok.
1: Oh, do you say things like, "Well, I'll be a monkey's uncle"? I bet Big Fun does, though. I bet he does because he has that Hotmail account.
0: We like to say "great spoons" at our house.
1: Okay.
0: You know, we never skip a historical plaque.
1: Yeah.
0: That's us.
1: Got my
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4: From the Brainerd Lakes Weather Center.
5: After some morning fog, we're in for a sunny day. That high close to 80, and our winds become south at 5. The skies will become cloudy, though a chance for a shower or a storm toward daybreak. Our nighttime low 60 with a southeast breeze. A morning shower or storm, still a mostly cloudy day. A little lingering light rain later on, about 80 with the south winds at 5 to 15. Still a slight chance of rain early Sunday. I'd say a mostly cloudy day and 82. I'm B93.3 meteorologist Stu Mock.
6: 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B93.

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2: Jason Aldean, that's weird. Doesn't happen very often. We didn't communicate very well. Hey, let your boys be country unless they like playing golf.
1: Yeah. You could be country and play golf.
2: Well, yeah, you can. I mean, you're wearing a golf shirt today.
1: At the country club.
2: We need to play some Travis Tritt. 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
1: Okay, today, Military Day and Ladies Night on round two at the CRMC at Legacy. 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
2: I don't know what that means.
1: I have no idea, but that's happening today.
2: Okay.
1: All right. Hospitality area opens at 10, and fan theme is Wear Red for Military Day.
2: Okay.
1: All right, I got that one. And yeah, I mean,
2: I like that.
1: Wear red for military. That's what we do on Fridays because there's the Wear Red on Fridays. Ladies Night with live music from DJ YS.
2: Okay.
1: Oh, that's the guy from Minnesota Wild.
2: Oh.
1: That plays in between.
2: Is his name actually DJ Wise?
1: Probably.
2: Instead of YS? I don't know.
1: Don't ask me.
2: He's from the cities, though? He plays for the Minnesota Wild?
1: Yeah, well, he doesn't play hockey.
2: Oh, he DJs.
1: He DJs. Yeah.
2: Oh, fun.
1: Like, in between.
2: Oh, I like it.
1: You know.
2: Okay, I like it. I loved your beatboxing, Bill.
1: Sports time.
3: Good morning. Let's get a look at your sports. Green Bay Packers running back Josh Jacobs has been charged with two misdemeanors stemming from an incident in May. Wisconsin court records show Brown County prosecutors filed the charges, neither of which related to domestic violence, and no felony charges were filed. Jacobs was arrested May 26th after turning himself in following a disturbance days earlier and was released the next day without charges as prosecutors sought additional evidence. Packers GM said the team is prepared for a possible NFL suspension, though the league has not discipline Jacobs at this time. Battle for the Vikings backup QB is heating up. Minnesota closes out the preseason when it visits the Denver Broncos tonight. Head coach Kevin O'Connell said earlier this week that he wants to see Carson Wentz, J.J. McCarthy, and Max Brosmer in action. And the Twins, they begin a 6-game homestand tonight. Minnesota hosting the Chicago White Sox for the opener of a 3-game series at Target Field. Twins dropping 5 of their last 6 games. That's been a look at your sports on B93.3.
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1: From the Brainerd Now Newsroom, I'm Tess Taylor. A 34-year-old Brainerd man has now been charged with felony second-degree manslaughter, culpable negligence, creating unreasonable risk after allegedly killing a co-worker with a hydraulic grapple while the two were on a tree trimming job in Apple Valley. On August 20th, police responded to the report of an incident involving an injured victim and a hydraulic grapple on the back of a truck in Apple Valley. When officers arrived, they found 26-year-old Tyler Anthony Lynch of Oilton on the ground with a significant amount of blood around him and a significant trauma to his head. Lynch was declared deceased at the scene. Christopher Boone Crimmins told officers that he was operating the boom and Lynch was on the ground cleaning up branches. He said that he and Lynch were messing around and saw that the sunlight was casting shadows of both the grapple and Lynch on the street. Crimmins said that he maneuvered the grapple while looking at the shadows to make it appear as though the shadow of the hydraulic grapple was grabbing the shadow of Lynch. In doing so, Crimmins did not see that the grapple was actually moving toward Lynch's head. He then closed the grapple and Lynch's head was crushed. As of Tuesday morning, August 25th, Crimmins was not listed as an inmate at the Dakota County Jail. His next court appearance is an omnibus hearing scheduled for September 10th in Dakota County District Court. The owner of the pub bar in Reamer and his girlfriend have been criminally charged for the fire that destroyed the business in April of 2025. Cass County Sheriff Brian Welk reported that 52-year-old Corey Wagner of Hill City and 36-year-old Heather Perro of Grand Rapids were arrested Thursday in Itasca County after warrants had been issued for their arrest following an investigation by multiple agencies. Wagner has been charged with felony aid and abet first-degree arson, felony aid and abet second-degree arson, and felony attempted insurance fraud. Perro was charged with felony aid and abet first-degree arson and felony aid and abet second-degree arson. They are being held in the Cass County Jail and were scheduled to appear in court yesterday. And the Great Lakes Aquarium in Duluth is mourning the death of its beloved giant Pacific octopus, Fitzgerald. The aquarium says Fitzgerald was humanely euthanized after reaching the end of her healthy life expectancy. She entered the final stage of her life after laying thousands of eggs about 10 months ago. Fitzgerald had 9 arms and grew to 8 feet long and 40 pounds. She was named for the SS Edmund Fitzgerald, which sank in Lake Superior in 1975. That's news at this hour from the Brainerd Now Newsroom. I'm Tess Taylor.
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3: After some morning fog, we're in for a sunny day. That high close to 80, and our winds become south at 5. The skies will become cloudy, though a chance for a shower or a storm toward daybreak. Our nighttime low 60 with a southeast breeze. A morning shower or storm, still a mostly cloudy day. A little lingering light rain later on, about 80 with the south winds at 5 to 15. Still a slight chance of rain early Sunday. I'd say a mostly cloudy day and 82. I'm B93.3 meteorologist Stu Mock.
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6: And right now in the BLA, looking at an east breeze at 12, temperature 63 degrees.

0: B93.3, John Morgan. He's kidding himself.
1: No kidding. Oh, no kidding.
0: No kidding.
1: No kidding. It's Friday, finally.
2: Hey, what's this?
3: Yes. Boy, do I have some news for you.
4: Is she serious?
5: What are you wearing?
6: Is she wearing a bow tie?
7: Is that a bow tie? I like bow ties.
8: Why are you wearing a bow tie?
7: Because it's
9: National Bow Tie Day.
10: Is that a good enough reason for you?
6: I'll allow it.
9: You folks ready for a show?
11: So are we just supposed to hang around here?
12: You pay for the day. You stay until I say you can go.
13: It's showtime.
1: Stu, how are you now?
14: I'm good. How about you two?
1: I think the only macaroni I'm going to see is, or the only bow tie I'm going to see is macaroni.
14: Right to food, didn't you?
0: There's nothing wrong with some carbs.
1: Oh, come on. A little bit.
0: Just a little bit.
1: Just a little bit.
0: I actually have a really important question to ask y'all.
1: Okay.
0: It's a style fashion question.
1: Since it's National Bow Tie Day.
0: Yeah.
14: Okay.
0: So Big Fun and I have to go to a wedding this afternoon.
1: Oh.
0: Which is kind of strange. Friday wedding. Afternoon wedding. But anyway, going to a wedding.
1: It happens on a budget.
0: Yeah. And we were hanging up our clothes to get ready. We're packing up last night and we realized he's wearing a navy blue shirt.
1: Okay.
0: I'm wearing a navy blue dress.
1: Okay.
0: Is that a problem?
1: No.
0: We'll match.
1: Yeah. Okay.
0: Is that okay?
14: Go by the couple in blue.
1: Jeez.
0: Is this a faux pas?
1: No.
0: We're going to look like one big person when we in pictures.
1: No. Well, you know, you actually look like you belong together.
0: Oh, okay. You're all right with this.
1: Oh, I'm way. Ask my wife. She knows I'm totally okay with
0: this. Okay, because I brought an alternative dress just in case y'all said, no way, don't do it.
1: No, don't do that.
0: Yeah.
14: You're asking two guys who've been married for a while.
1: Very long times, yeah.
0: So you're cool with matchy-matchy.
14: It looks great. It's wonderful, honey. It's good, yeah.
1: That's the first thing you learn. The second thing you learn is, okay, so we're a little matchy. Well, I guess that means that people will understand that these two go together.
0: Okay. Uh-huh. Yeah. All right.
1: It's like, you know.
0: I'll take it.
1: The last thing you want is to have, like do you remember your Garanimals?
0: No, I don't know what you're talking about.
1: Garanimals, that was when they made clothes when you were a kid that matched, and you had to match your little animals to make sure that your clothes matched.
0: Oh, that sounds so cute. Why don't they do that for, like, grown men?
14: Adults,
1: I've been saying that for years. But, so it's like, you know, it's like adult Garanimals. You guys, look, you kind of match.
0: Together. I get it. Okay. Yeah. Okay, I'm reassured now.
1: It's complimentary.
0: Yes.
1: You know, and unless my wife is going to pipe in and say, no, it's not, then I will have to.
0: Okay, Shelly, let me know. I do value your opinion greatly. Maybe over
14: more
0: these
14: than
0: two
14: bills,
0: jokers.
14: We know that.
1: Yep.
0: Hey, you know what? I'll just ask the Beehive.
1: Yeah?
0: Y'all, can we wear matching colors to a wedding?
1: Of course.
0: Text us to the Patriot Plumbing, Heating, and Air text line 218-822-2933.
1: Yeah, okay.
0: Let me know.
1: Okay, so I don't know why there would be dissent on this one. I really don't.
0: Sometimes it's just too much.
1: I could be off base. Don't you think, Stu? It happens occasionally.
14: You've never been off base. Come on.
0: never in your life.
1: No. Well, the weekend is upon us, and this weekend I looked at the calendar. I looked in the mirror. I looked in the mirror and went, this is your weekend, buddy.
0: Why?
1: Because there's nothing on the calendar.
0: Oh, congratulations, Bill.
1: Wow.
0: I have so many things on the calendar this weekend.
1: It took all summer, but I finally got one.
0: I'm so happy for you. Hey, Bill and I, speaking of matching, Bill and I are matching today.
1: Yeah,
0: we're both red, white, and blue.
1: That's right. Red, white, and blue.
14: Wow.
0: Yeah.
1: Blue shorts, white collar, red
14: shirt. You guys compared this for about 3 days to make sure you were the same. I know it.
0: It's the most planning we've ever done in our careers.
1: Yeah. And yet you're worried that you and Big Fun are going to be too matchy at the wedding. Oh, for real.
0: It's a little different.
1: Forevermore.
0: We are in a studio where no one can see us, Bill.
1: Okay.
14: It always makes a difference.
0: Hey, you know what that reminds me?
1: What's that?
0: Halloween's coming up.
1: It is.
0: We need to start thinking of our costume, Bill.
1: Oh, man.
14: Oh, my gosh.
1: Our
0: couple's costume.
1: Make it weird. Thank you.
0: I'm sorry.
1: Yeah, that.
0: Our work spouse's costume.
1: Again.
0: Did that make it weirder?
1: I think it did.
14: That's weird.
1: I think it did. I really. But, you know.
14: You're a little creepy.
1: You know, it wouldn't be the first time that we've had, you know, group costumes here at the radio station.
0: I love a group costume.
1: There was a chili cook-off, United Way chili cook-off. By the way, that's going to be in October. There was a United Way chili cook-off where it was a pirate theme.
0: Oh,
1: yeah.
0: Fun.
1: Yeah, we all did our best pirate costumes.
0: Do we know?
1: Very good.
0: Do we know what
1: the theme is going to be?
0: The theme is going to be this year.
1: We do.
0: What is it?
14: Chili.
0: I'm actually going to be the one making chili this year.
1: It's heroes.
0: Oh, so like superheroes.
1: Well, it could be that. I mean, it's the idea is that it's kind of bind into the 250th anniversary.
0: Oh, okay. I'll dress up as George Washington.
1: There you go. That would
0: nailed
1: I could,
0: it.
1: I could see it okay. now.
0: He loved chili.
1: Stained his wooden teeth. All right, time for us to get on with our weekend forecast.
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14: So not too bad of a way to head on toward Friday or a weekend either. Sure, some fog this morning, but high pressure is right off to our north. That's why I expect another sunny, very fine day. Temperatures, in fact, a little on the above normal side. We were just about there yesterday. The normal is 77. We were at 76. Today, I expect to be closer to 80. Not bad, not hot, just nice and warm, very fine summer weather. There is a stationary front back in Montana and Wyoming. Radar indicating scattered rainfall in that area, even into western parts of the Dakotas. It's not going to hold together and push right into the lakes area. We're not suddenly going to have storms or anything like that. There will be some rain chance, however. I would expect by daybreak Saturday or into Saturday, showers, could be a stray rumble of thunder, generally just some rain, a couple of tenths of an inch, but a scattered shower, a hit or miss chance, lingers on and off through Saturday night or even into early Sunday. Not a major rain out, not a rainy weekend, just every now and again there may be a little rain. A few clouds and temperatures holding at or above that normal side and then warming up. Not too quickly yet for Sunday, but by Monday, we find our way back up into the lower, even mid-80s, the above normal temperatures. They're going to be around as we look toward next week. Today, I expect a little fog and then more sunny skies. A pleasant day, close to 80. Winds will become south about 5. Becoming mostly cloudy tonight. A small chance of a shower right before daybreak. We drop back to about 60. Southeast winds at 5. A morning shower. Could be a rumble of thunder Saturday. A slight chance of rain later. Still mostly cloudy and about 80. South winds at 5 to 15. Some rain Saturday night could linger into Sunday. Mostly cloudy Sunday and about 82. There's a major fish feeding period today from noon till 2 and an evening minor 6:15 to 7:15. I'm B93.3 meteorologist Stu Mock.
1: Around the neighborhood this morning.
0: 46 in Little Falls, a little foggy out there. 47 in Garrison, 50 in Crosby-Ironton, 48 in Emily, 46 in Aiken, Pine River 45, Staples 48, also 48 in Wadena, Motley 49, 51 in Baxter and in Brainerd.
1: Wow.
0: I know, big change. This happened yesterday where we had some in like the 40s and some in the mid 50s.
1: That's crazy because...
0: what do you have? Am I looking at the wrong...
1: The National Weather Service at the airport said 61.
0: For what?
1: For Brainerd.
14: Wow. Well,
0: no way. There's no way it's 61.
1: Oh, no, that's Duluth Sky Harbor Airport.
0: Okay.
1: Who did that to me? Who did that to me?
14: Bill, pay attention.
0: So you're saying I was right?
1: Yeah.
0: Okay.
1: Yeah, you're right.
0: Let everybody remember that.
1: Yeah, that would be... Never mind.
0: Hey, one time I reported when I was in Alexandria, I reported the weather in Alexandria, Virginia.
14: That was close.
0: I was like, this is so much warmer.
1: Well, I'd like
0: What's going on? It doesn't feel that warm outside.
1: I'd love to know how that got reset. Okay, never mind. I've been a little off this morning, and now I know why.
14: It's always... blame it on weather information. Yeah.
0: Sure, Bill. That's why he's off.
1: I'm a little off this morning. Oh, yeah.
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1: Hey, I want to give a big shout out to Big Fun.
2: Yeah?
1: Because he brought us breakfast.
2: I know. Like,
1: what a sweetheart.
2: That was awesome. That was awesome. Thank you. Thank you for that.
1: Big favor from Big Fun.
2: Big favor.
1: Big thanks. Big preesh. I learned that from my young 20-year-old daughter.
2: Really?
1: 20-ish. Yeah. Big preesh.
2: Please stop.
1: She would say the same thing. Please do not ever say that again.
2: She'll say, I follow that up with, that was so cringe.
1: Hey, I'm all about cringe. I don't. That's my personality. I don't know what else to do except be awkward.
0: Well done. Well, here we are on Finally Friday to play Headlines or Hogwash at 822 B93.3.
1: Got some good ones. As always, give us a call if you want to play, 218-822-2933. We're going to talk to caller number 5. Mm-hmm. We're going to read them some statements. Y'all are going to tell us if they're headlines. Hogwash. Hogwash headlines.
2: Could be.
1: Hogwash, hogwash. Headlines. Headlines. Those are your choices.
0: Well, there's 4 of them, yeah.
1: Yeah. Give us a call. 218-822-2933.
0: Can't wait.
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0: Headlines are hogwash. And Ed from Backers. How you doing, Ed?
12: Wonderful.
0: What's new?
1: I really like your energy.
2: Good energy.
1: You've got, like, a lot of enthusiasm. I like it.
2: It's like you're going off to a festival this weekend and having fun.
12: Well, that's the...

0: All right. Here's your other statement. Hyenas are more closely related to cats than dogs. Everybody said,
1: Everybody was kung fu fight. No.
0: Everybody was thinking.
1: What is it? Red.
0: So mosquitoes are more attracted to the color red.
1: Yeah.
0: And hyenas are more closely related to cats than dogs.
1: Hyenas. You have a vast knowledge of hyenas, do you?
0: I listened to a podcast about hyenas yesterday.
1: Oh, dear.
0: Learned some things I can't talk about on the radio.
1: Oh, you did. Yes, you did. Oh, boy, did you. Oh, boy. It falls under... Didn't need to know that.
0: Isn't that what we do every day? All right, what do you think, Ed?
2: Thinking is dangerous. Let's just go headline.
1: Headline is what he says. Well, that would be.
0: How about that?
1: Headline. Correctamundo. Research shows that mosquitoes are most attracted to the color red. Now, not because red is the color of blood, though that is what they're after. But mostly because it's often dark. It's a darker color. It shows up darker to them. Mosquitoes typically avoid lighter colors.
0: Interesting.
1: I know.
0: Didn't know that.
1: All the color stuff aside, they're more attracted to the carbon dioxide we exhale than anything.
0: Well, here's an interesting fact to build on that.
1: Yeah.
0: Pregnant women exhale even more carbon dioxide than normal.
1: Oh.
0: Yeah, like twice as much.
1: Really?
0: So they're more likely to get bitten by mosquitoes.
1: Well, that's not fair.
0: No, it's not fair. Okay, yeah, so hyenas, they look like dogs.
1: They do.
0: They got big bone-crunching teeth.
1: Like dogs.
0: And they live in packs like dogs.
1: Yeah.
0: But they're actually, like, have a common ancestor with cats.
1: Not dogs. What the heck?
0: Yeah, it's weird.
1: That's crazy talk.
0: Yeah.
1: All right, then.
0: Ed, you're in the running for $200 at the end of the month. We're going to draw for that, and we're going to draw for the $100 gift card from Slice on Oak. And the end of the month is just around the corner.
1: Coming up Monday.
0: Can't believe that.
1: Yeah.

0: Good morning. Let's get a look at your sports. Green Bay Packers running back Josh Jacobs has been charged with two misdemeanors stemming from an incident in May. Wisconsin court records show Brown County prosecutors filed the charges, neither of which related to domestic violence, and no felony charges were filed. Jacobs was arrested May 26th after turning himself in following a disturbance days earlier and was released the next day without charges as prosecutors sought additional evidence. Packers GM said the team is prepared for a possible NFL suspension, though the league has not disciplined Jacobs at this time. Battle for the Vikings backup QB is heating up. Minnesota closes out the preseason when it visits the Denver Broncos tonight. Head coach Kevin O'Connell said earlier this week that he wants to see Carson Wentz, J.J. McCarthy, and Max Brosmer in action. And the Twins, they begin a six-game homestand tonight. Minnesota hosting the Chicago White Sox for the opener of a three-game series at Target Field. Twins dropping five of their last six games. That's been a look at your sports on B93.3.
1: Josh Miles with us here today talking about automobiles and Lakes Area Auto Solutions. Josh, it is a great time to talk cars, isn't it?
2: You know, hey, good morning, Bill. It certainly is. It's that time of year where beautiful summertime weather,
1: yeah,
2: and just kind of time of year where it's good to think about your automobile if you're all set, if you have some needs.
1: Now, if you have a graduate that might be going off, and instead of losing one of your vehicles to go with the graduate, maybe this is the time to get that second or third vehicle in the family to help with that?
2: Yeah, that's a great point, Bill. It's definitely that transitionary time for a lot of families out there as they have young ones that are graduating high school, getting ready for their next chapter of life, whether it's sailing off to college or going into the workforce. But yeah, it's definitely a good time to think about making sure they're set and prepared for what's coming next for them. And we focus on really just nice, affordable, pre-owned vehicles that fit into almost every budget. So if that's something you're thinking about trying to get it squared away, which is on a lot of people's minds as they enter that part of life, we've got a wonderful selection for that.
1: And you work with all of the great lenders here in the Brainerd Lakes area, too, to make sure that people can really get the best deal for their money.
2: You know, we really do. We work exclusively with local lenders, and we do that for a couple reasons. One is they're fair, they're local, they look at things on a local level. And two, they give back to the community, which is always nice. So now is that's something that a lot of people can think about as well when they think about getting their kids kind of out of the nest.
1: Mm-hmm.
2: There's a way to get them out of the nest credit-wise. 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
2: From the Brainerd Now Newsroom, I'm Tess Taylor. A 34-year-old Brainerd man has now been charged with felony second-degree manslaughter, culpable negligence, creating unreasonable risk after allegedly killing a co-worker with a hydraulic grapple while the two were on a tree-trimming job in Apple Valley. On August 20th, police responded to the report of an incident involving an injured victim and a hydraulic grapple on the back of a truck in Apple Valley. When officers arrived, they found 26-year-old Tyler Anthony Lynch of Royalton on the ground with a significant amount of blood around him and a significant trauma to his head. Lynch was declared deceased at the scene. Christopher Boone Crimmins told officers that he was operating the boom and Lynch was on the ground cleaning up branches. He said that he and Lynch were messing around and saw that the sunlight was casting shadows of both the grapple and Lynch on the street. Crimmins said that he maneuvered the grapple while looking at the shadows to make it appear as though the shadow of the hydraulic grapple was grabbing the shadow of Lynch. In doing so, Crimmins did not see that the grapple was actually moving toward Lynch's head. He then closed the grapple and Lynch's head was crushed. As of Tuesday morning, August 25th, Crimmins was not listed as an inmate at the Dakota County Jail. His next court appearance is an omnibus hearing scheduled for September 10th in Dakota County District Court. The owner of the pub bar in Reamer and his girlfriend have been criminally charged for the fire that destroyed the business in April of 2025. Cass County Sheriff Brian Welk reported that 52-year-old Corey Wagner of Hill City and 36-year-old Heather Perro of Grand Rapids were arrested Thursday in Itasca County after warrants had been issued for their arrest following an investigation by multiple agencies. Wagner has been charged with felony aid and abet first-degree arson, felony aid and abet second-degree arson, and felony attempted insurance fraud. Perro was charged with felony aid and abet first-degree arson and felony aid and abet second-degree arson. They are being held in the Cass County Jail and were scheduled to appear in court yesterday. And the Great Lakes Aquarium in Duluth is mourning the death of its beloved giant Pacific octopus, Fitzgerald. The aquarium says Fitzgerald was humanely euthanized after reaching the end of her healthy life expectancy. She entered the final stage of her life after laying thousands of eggs about 10 months ago. Fitzgerald had 9 arms and grew to 8 feet long and 40 pounds. She was named for the SS Edmund Fitzgerald, which sank in Lake Superior in 1975. That's news at this hour from the Brainerd Now Newsroom. I'm Tess Taylor.
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5: After some morning fog, we're in for a sunny day. That high close to 80 and our winds become south at 5. The skies will become cloudy, though. A chance for a shower or a storm toward daybreak. Our nighttime low 60 with a southeast breeze. A morning shower or storm, still a mostly cloudy day. A little lingering light rain later on, about 80 with the south winds at 5 to 15. Still a slight chance of rain early Sunday. I'd say a mostly cloudy day and 82. I'm B93.3 meteorologist Stu Mock.
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7: 4.5 minutes after 8. Lucy, what do we have for a temperature?
8: 54 degrees right now. Might see some fog out there in some low-lying spots.
7: You might could.
8: Yeah, so be careful. But otherwise, nice morning.
7: How many B-grees?
8: Oh, it's 54 B-grees.

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1: That's right. Mm-hmm. All you need to do is open up your phone, the B93.3 app, powered by Associates and iCare, and we've got a keyword that you need to put in.
0: All right, we'll get to that here. The whole deal is, this is Livin' Festival. And that is at ERX Motor Park near Elk River, Friday, Saturday, September 18th and 19th. So, one, look at your calendar. Make sure you can go.
1: Yeah, two, don't enter if you can't go.
0: Right. You know, as I can. And we have complimentary camping to go with this as well.
1: This is a nice place.
0: Oh, yeah.
1: I just want to let y'all know that.
0: That's right. You went last year.
1: I went last year. Yeah. It's a ton of fun. It's more intimate. You are going to have a blast. It's, mm-hmm. And it also, like, the people there are good because we're going there for a good purpose.
0: A great cause, yes. If you will. So that is Livin' Fest, the Livin' Foundation, and Smiles for Jake work well together. It's, we do the Smiles for Livin' projects and all that. And you can win your way to see Blackhawk along with many of our Midwest country music favorites on the main stage. Aaron Simmons is going to be playing.
1: That little cutie.
0: And Kat Perkins. And the show they did a couple years ago just blew me away, man.
1: Kat Perkins?
0: Kat was so fun because she brought on Aaron and a bunch of other of our friends, and they all did like tribute things, and it was so good. Oh my gosh, one of the best tribute shows ever. So enter daily our keyword to win on the B93.3 app. Are you ready for today's keyword?
1: I'm ready.
0: The keyword is smiles, S-M-I-L-E-S, smiles.
1: So you put that into the B93.3 app, correct? Mm-hmm.
0: Yep. And then winners are announced each Monday at 8:50 here on the morning show. So Monday, we're going to have our first winner. So get right to it. Today, the keyword is smiles.
1: Sweet.
0: All right. And there's going to be keywords over the weekend, too. Be listening for that.
1: Okay.
0: And you'll hear the keyword frequently throughout the day, but you get to do it once a day.
1: All right, y'all. All right. You heard it.
0: Keyword once a day. You got this. It is Livin' Fest and a lot of great music. Rush Parrish and the Lone Oaks are going to be playing. Megan and the Birdwatcher. We've got so much great music that's going to be happening. And smiles. That's your keyword for today. You got it?
1: Got it.
0: Good.
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0: Fred Draves joins us here today at Mills Honda. And Fred, we're getting ready for the weekend. 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
0: Mm-hmm.
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7: No, absolutely. 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So, no, you're spot on.
0: Right on. And, you know, that's probably one of the best ways you can get them hooked up for a good future. Now, this weekend, of course, we can, you know, come in and enjoy. You got the Hondas, you got the pre-owns, you've got the regular, got some lease deals going on. There's a little bit of everything here this week as we head in. Tell us about what else is going on at the lot there.
7: Well, really, I mean, as I said, all those cars just landed, so the lot looks pretty good. It's
0: yeah.
7: full. And to your point, it's the end of the month, you know, so if you're looking for those deals, as always, I mean, I like to say I do them all month, but everyone thinks they're a little bit better at the end of the month, so I'll just roll with it and say, come on in. But in any case, no, we got great deals, and I got a ton of Ridgelines in.
0: Ooh,
7: if,
0: ever,
7: if you're one of the folks that were like, well, I'm waiting for a good deal, now is the time.
0: All right.
7: They're amazing, but I don't need that many of them, so come on in.
0: There you go. 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
7: 218-825-7525. 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
9: So not too bad of a way to head on toward Friday or a weekend either. Sure, some fog this morning, but high pressure is right off to our north. That's why I expect another sunny, very fine day. Temperatures, in fact, a little on the above normal side. We were just about there yesterday. The normal is 77. We were at 76. Today, I expect to be closer to 80. Not bad, not hot, just nice and warm, very fine summer weather. There is a stationary front back in Montana and Wyoming. Radar indicating scattered rainfall in that area, even into western parts of the Dakotas. It's not going to hold together and push right into the lakes area. We're not suddenly going to have storms or anything like that. There will be some rain chance, however. I would expect by daybreak Saturday or into Saturday, showers, could be a stray rumble of thunder. Generally just some rain, a couple of tenths of an inch, but a scattered shower, a hit or miss chance, lingers on and off through Saturday night or even into early Sunday. Not a major rain out, not a rainy weekend. Just every now and again, there may be a little rain. A few clouds and temperatures holding at or above that normal side and then warming up. Not too quickly yet for Sunday, but by Monday, we find our way back up into the lower, even mid-80s, the above normal temperatures. They're going to be around as we look toward next week. Today, I expect a little fog and then more sunny skies. A pleasant day, close to 80. Winds will become south about 5. Becoming mostly cloudy tonight. A small chance of a shower right before daybreak. We drop back to about 60, southeast winds at 5. A morning shower, could be a rumble of thunder Saturday. A slight chance of rain later. Still mostly cloudy and about 80, south winds at 5 to 15. Some rain Saturday night could linger into Sunday. Mostly cloudy Sunday and about 82. There's a major fish feeding period today from noon till 2 and an evening minor 6:15 to 7:15. I'm B93.3 meteorologist Stu Mock.
0: Around the neighborhood this morning, a pretty decent one with some clouds, not many. Our temperature is 54 degrees in Brainerd and Baxter. B93.

0: Big finish from Riley Green and Think As You Drunk. 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
1: Too early for that. Too early for that.
0: The over the weekend though, there might be additions to the coffee.
1: Well, I mean, that's not a bad idea.
0: Right.
1: I don't think anyone would argue with that.
0: Bailey's in the coffee. Can't do that at work though, boy.
1: No, you can't.
0: They have an opinion about that.
1: The FCC frowns upon it. Here's Nate Smith on B93.3.
0: The who?
1: Nate Smith.
0: Oh, yeah.
1: FCC. B93.3. Today's best country.
0: I'm so confused.

0: B93.3, today's best country, Nate Smith and World on Fire. On the morning show, it's 8:30, 3.5, and maybe it was your family that just seemed like the world was on fire all the time with your siblings and crazy things that happened. We talked about this yesterday, and we were looking for a little input from the Hive this morning.
1: We are. So we want you to go to the B93.3 app, or you can text us on the Patriot Plumbing, Heating, and Air text line 218-822-2933.
2: Get it.
1: Numbers are hard sometimes. Anyway, you can do that if you want to remain anonymous. But we want to know, what's the craziest thing you ever got caught doing by your parents?
0: Caught doing by your parents.
1: Yeah, maybe it was you and your siblings are doing something crazy. If you want to remain anonymous, again, you can just text us, 218-822-2933. Otherwise, go put it on our Facebook page. We need a little help with this. We want to read some funny stories. And I want to hear the craziest thing you got caught for.
0: Can't talk about it.
1: Oh, no. Is that bad? Well, right now, Bill.
0: We need something better. Something brighter, maybe.
1: Yeah. All right. Something good, because we're walking on the brighter side right now.
0: Yep.
1: And, of course, we're still celebrating Dolly Parton.
0: Yep.
1: Yes. So we all know she was this selfless person. She was generous.
0: Right to the end.
1: Right to the end. Listen to this. Her sister Stella posted a tribute yesterday and shared that Dolly was willing to try experimental drugs to help other cancer patients.
0: Interesting.
1: Yeah, so Stella says, "My sister was one of the most generous, thoughtful, and kind people I've ever known. What the world saw is exactly who she was."
0: Cool.
1: You don't always hear that after somebody passes away.
0: Certainly true.
1: Stella went on to say, "So much so, she told me recently that if there's no hope for her, she would still allow her medical team to try experimental drugs in the hope of helping others in the future."
0: That's so cool.
1: Ugh, Dolly.
0: Yeah. The tributes continue to pour in for the Queen of Country. Chris Stapleton paid tribute to her show in Wednesday night and did a cover of "I Will Always Love You." So,
1: oh my gosh,
0: Garth,
1: I bet that was great.
0: Garth has declared September 25th as Dolly Day at his bar in Nashville as a nod to her 9 to 5. Get it?
1: Yeah, 9 to 5. Yeah.
0: Everything made during that day will be donated to Dolly's Imagination Library, which we continue to have on our website right now for an opportunity for you to also show appreciation to Dolly.
1: Yeah, you can make the world brighter by doing that. Our other story comes from Ohio, Bill.
0: Yes.
1: A high school principal took in a homeless student and let him move in with his family because it helped the kids stay in school.
0: Mm-hmm.
1: The student was sleeping in a car, faced an unstable home life after his family moved outside the school district, but the principal let him come to school anyway. And this caused some problems. So the school official said, like, the student's not eligible to attend here.
0: Yeah.
1: And the principal ultimately lost his job over it.
3: I was told that the district did not believe that I could go back into the building and be an effective leader.
4: So my mom, I couldn't live with her because it wasn't really safe to live with her. My dad, he had some issues going on because sometimes it'd be cold in a mobile home, so I'd just be sleeping in the car with the heat on.
3: The first words out of her mouth were, "Well, he can come stay with us if he needs to." We said, you know, "God, if this is your will for this young man to be in our home, you know, make it clear." And like 5 minutes later, my phone buzzes and I look at it and it's a message from him. "Hey, Mr. Burnside." And I grab it and I look at my wife and say, "I think we just got our answer."
0: Wow. But I guess all's well that ends well.
1: Yeah, because the principal and his wife later became legal guardians of the student. He graduated from another high school and he's now training to become an aviation mechanic.
0: What a very good story.
1: Oh.
0: And that is the brighter side.
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16: After some morning fog, we're in for a sunny day. That high close to 80, and our winds become south at 5. The skies will become cloudy, though a chance for a shower or a storm toward daybreak. Our nighttime low 60 with a southeast breeze. A morning shower or storm, still a mostly cloudy day. A little lingering light rain later on, about 80 with the south winds at 5 to 15. Still a slight chance of rain early Sunday. I'd say a mostly cloudy day and 82. I'm B93.3 meteorologist Stu Mock.

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1: Days like these, like a Friday?
0: Like a Friday.
1: How about a big deal of the day for this Friday?
0: A big deal of the day?
1: Yeah.
0: What's the big deal?
1: It's a $40 certificate toward an in-store purchase at Brim and Boulevard. They're in Pequot Lakes. 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
0: I feel that there's a trend here. Okay, yeah, go for it.
1: Yeah, and don't remember, don't forget. Did I just say don't remember?
0: Don't remember.
1: Don't forget, do remember that we have a goodbye summer sale going on shopbebay.com.
0: How long is that going on?
1: It's going on through September 2nd.
0: Okay.
1: So time's running out.
0: Right.
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0: It's almost like Crazy Days Part 2.
1: A little bit.
0: Oh, yeah.
1: Hey, we just like to play it loose around here. 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
0: See what you did there. So we were looking for things that you may have done or someone you may know has done that they got caught. They got caught by their parents.
1: I never got in huge trouble.
0: No.
1: In fact,
0: I didn't need to.
1: No? What do you mean?
0: I mean, well, here's the thing. My parents used to have a police scanner, right?
1: Oh, my gosh.
0: Oh, yeah. That was the thing at our house. We had the scanner going. So anytime we left the house, I knew that thing was on. And so it would be like, they would know about it before I ever got home.
1: Right. They would know if you were ever, like, speeding or driving crazy.
0: Well, it just so happens that I had a headlight that was out.
1: Oh.
0: And we live down South Side.
1: Uh-huh.
0: I'm driving down South 6th Street. I get pulled over.
1: Mm-hmm.
0: And, like, got a burnout tail.

0: you got to put your own headlight. Da da da da. I was like, actually, I think I can fix it.
1: Okay.
0: So I go, can I get out? I can. So I get out. I Fonzie the hood.
1: You just pound it.
0: You pound it. You bop it one time. The light comes on because it had happened before, and I think there was a loose connection. But I did that. He was like, and he goes, get out of here. Just get out of here.
1: And your parents knew about it before, by the time you got home.
0: But I pull in the driveway. My mom was at the top of the stairs. She goes, I hear you got pulled over. Like, oh my God.
1: I got to say, I thought Wild Bill might have done something a little bit wilder.
0: Well, one would hope.
1: Well, I've got some good, good ones. Now, most people texted us because they wanted to remain anonymous.
0: I get that. I understand.
1: So Ken says, actually, this is not... I shouldn't say their name.
0: If you want to be anonymous, make sure.
1: Okay. I'll change the name.
0: It's a little late now.
1: There's lots of Kins.
0: Sure.
1: Okay.
0: Okay.
1: I bailed my younger brother out of jail, took him straight to a topless bar, proceeded to get wildly drunk with him. He assaulted a bouncer, and we both got locked up. Parents had to bail both of us out.
0: Well, then, there's one for you.
1: Okay, I won't say the name.
0: Yeah, don't do that again.
1: I'm Amish and ain't supposed to have a phone. I happened to pull it out of my pocket instead of a candy bar. My gosh.
0: You get busted that way. That's
1: I snuck a guy into my house in high school, and he hid under a glass table.
0: Obviously, he's doing it wrong.
1: Oh.
0: It was one-way glass. Nobody's fallen for that.
1: This is a good one.
0: Uh-huh.
1: My sister somehow managed to get two hamsters of different genders at the pet store, and we ended up with 38 hamsters in a closet under the basement stairs for months before my parents found them. A hamster colony. She's building a hamster colony. Parents didn't even know it. Oh, my gosh.
0: Can you imagine what the hamster dance was like at Friday in their place? Yeah.
1: My parents caught me blacked out in the middle of a field with two teeth missing.
0: Oh. Okay.
1: All right. My dad walked in on me doing $1,000 hands at blackjack at 16. Not my story, but my parents found out my brother was missing school for a week, and he had said my mom had passed away. So when the school called home to talk to my dad about my brother's absences, my mom answered the phone, and the school was surprised.
0: Careful with that one.
1: Oh, gosh. Look, I was not a wild child. The one time I got caught and got in big trouble doing something, I hadn't even realized I was breaking a rule. We had permission to take my mom's minivan to the Waffle House.
0: Oh, hey, there you go.
1: One evening on a weekend, and we just were like, hey, instead of going to Waffle House, so-and-so's has like the Evander Holyfield Mike Tyson game or match on
0: Fight.
1: In their basement. Let's go watch that instead of going to Waffle House. We kind of thought like,
0: oh, no big deal.
1: We had permission to go wherever we wanted.
0: Not so.
1: We went to go watch the fight, saw the ear getting bitten off.
0: Oh, that was that fight.
1: It was that one. And then got home, and they were like, where have you been?
0: Dun, dun, dun.
1: And I was like, well, we went to John Michael's house. They're like, you didn't go to Waffle House like you said. And my dad had this thing he would say, trust is like a tree.
0: Oh, gosh.
1: And tonight, you cut that tree down.
0: Oh, man.
1: And it'll grow back. It'll grow back slowly, but it'll grow back differently.
0: Oh,
1: that was his analogy. He loved it. It was the smartest thing he ever said.
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11: After some morning fog, we're in for a sunny day. That high close to 80 and our winds become south at 5. The skies will become cloudy, though a chance for a shower or a storm toward daybreak. Our nighttime low 60 with a southeast breeze. A morning shower or storm, still a mostly cloudy day. A little lingering light rain later on, about 80 with the south winds at 5 to 15. Still a slight chance of rain early Sunday. I'd say a mostly cloudy day and 82. I'm B93.3 meteorologist Stu Mox.

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1: Oh, yeah. We're getting kids ready for school here in the BLA, collecting school supplies in several different locations. Do you have a list of those?
0: Essentia, St. Joseph's Hospital in Brainerd, Deerwood Bank in Brainerd and Baxter, Garage Door Store in Nisswa, Ace Hardware Brainerd and American National Bank in Baxter and Brainerd. Now, you can drop off those locations. Today is the final day to do that because, well, you know, school's starting soon, so we got to get it distributed and all that stuff. So,
1: that's right.
0: Yeah, no time to dilly-dally.
1: Nope. Get on it. Get on it. You're in the Listen at Work bonus hour. This is Dan and Shay. 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

0: B93.3, MacArthur there, little super band group.
1: Love that.
0: Yeah.
1: On the big B93.3, sending you to church.
0: That's right. The Church of Cash, that is.
1: All right. At the Pickled Loon Saloon in Emily. And the best Johnny Cash tribute show you're going to find is coming to the Lakes area Saturday, September 5th. So a week from tomorrow, you can win your tickets on the B93.3 app right now. And just sign up to win daily. Just go
0: just
1: in there.
0: Just go and do it daily. Yeah. We already announced our winners earlier this morning for today.
1: Yes.
0: But we're going to have more winners coming.
1: I believe Monday. We're going to have a slug more. So
0: all right.
1: Looking forward to that. The station where winners listen and listeners win. We are today's best country. The Big B 93.3. 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

0: 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Tucker Wetmore right there. Wild Bill with you here.
1: I'm Lucy Lewis, and in just a little while, we're going to give you an update on our donation total to the Imagination Library here in the BLA in honor of Dolly. So stick around for that.
0: In the meantime, Jelly Roll is on the Big B93.3.

0: 19 minutes away from 10 o'clock on the Big B93.3. Today is Best Country from Ella. We've been collecting money, donations for the Imagination Library that is going on through the United Way and our Brainerd Elks. Here's what B93.3 is asking of our listeners.
1: Yes.
0: Put some books in some kiddos' hands as a way to pay tribute to Dolly Parton.
1: That's right. So Dolly started the Imagination Library in honor of her father, who was illiterate and never learned to read. The Imagination Library puts books in children's hands from birth to age 5. They get a new book every month that's age appropriate. And when a child signs up, we are committed. The United Way is committed to providing that
0: for 5 years.
1: Now, to do it for 1 year, it's $30.
0: Right.
1: I can do that math.
0: Okay.
1: That's $150 for a whole 5 years. Right now, we have such a backlog here in the BLA that they had to cut off enrollments, and we want to end that backlog.
0: Yeah, and that's what it's really about here with that and paying tribute to Dolly. So the library that Dolly built. We're teaming up with our Brainerd Elks and our Lakes Area United Way to take those donations and put books in kids' hands.
1: That's right. And we've made it real easy for you. Go to todaysbestcountry.com. Right on our homepage, you'll see Dolly's picture, of course. She's
0: yep.
1: You can't miss her.
0: Right there. It says under the latest,
1: that's
0: supporting
1: right.
0: children's literacy.
1: Yeah. So click on that and it'll take you to a page where you can donate. It's secure. It's done through the Brainerd Elks.
0: Mm-hmm.
1: And again, that money stays right here in our community and goes towards books for children.
0: Now, if you're like, well, I don't do the credit card thing. That's fine. If you want to write a check, you could write it out to Brainerd Elks.
1: Mm-hmm.
0: And then in the memo, right, Imagination Library.
1: Okay.
0: Okay? You could do that, too. You could drop it off here at the station.
1: Oh, put it in Bill's hand.
0: Yeah, well, we'll put it in Janet's hand is what we'll do. But, yeah, that, and then, of course, it all gets put in there and will be then donated to the United Way's. That's the funnel where the money goes.
1: Right.
0: To get the books to the kids.
1: Well, I just did it myself. It's very easy.
0: I did it myself.
1: So easy.
0: I did it, too. There you go. It is super simple to do. You answer a couple quick questions and you can put it together and we appreciate it.
1: Yeah, we do. And I know that the Beehive, we're all down to earth people that love Dolly and love how she lived. And I think we can expect a lot out of our listeners and our neighbors and friends here in the BLA because we're good people, just like Dolly.
0: So this is on through the weekend and we'll wrap it up on probably a Tuesday morning.
1: All right. 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
15: After some morning fog, we're in for a sunny day. That high close to 80, and our winds become south at 5. The skies will become cloudy, though. A chance for a shower or a storm toward daybreak. Our nighttime low 60 with a southeast breeze. A morning shower or storm, still a mostly cloudy day. A little lingering light rain later on, about 80 with the south winds at 5 to 15. Still a slight chance of rain early Sunday. I'd say a mostly cloudy day and 82. I'm B93.3 meteorologist Stu Mox.

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Good morning, I'm Tess Taylor, back for my shift. I will be with you until 2 o'clock this afternoon, and hope your day is going along well so far. 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

0: 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That's Parker McCollum and To Be Loved By You. We also heard Been By Now, Morgan Wallen. Coming up tomorrow morning, join us for the Country Top 40. Yes, today's best country. You'll hear it here on the weekends. Bob Kingsley's Country Top 40 with Fitz will be tomorrow morning, though, from 8 to noon. You can check that out each and every weekend. We carry it for you, so you can listen to the top 40 songs of the week right here. We count them down. Coming up for you, Blake Shelton music. We have that. We also are going to get to John Morgan, Lauren Elena. It's all coming up before 11 o'clock here on today's Best Country, V93.3.
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Lake's Bluegrass Festival continues up in Pine River today and through the weekend. If you're looking for a little bit different music other than country, otherwise, we're keeping the country rolling for you here on the B.

0: 93.3, today's best country kid myself. That's John Morgan. So the battle for the Vikings backup quarterback heating up. Yeah, Minnesota, we're closing out the preseason as we visit the Denver Broncos tonight. Head coach Kevin McConnell said earlier this week that he wants to see Carson Wentz, J.J. McCarthy, and Max Brosmer in action. Okay, well, we'll guess we'll see what happens. I've got injuries, we got this, we got that. I don't know. The preseason, I got to say, I admit it, I don't follow it as closely, but, you know, we'll see what happens. I'm waiting for them to take on the Packers in the regular season opener. But tonight, 8 o'clock is kickoff time. We're going to carry it for you right here. Today's best country, B93.3, because preseason, regular season, whatever the season, if they're playing, we're carrying it for you because we are your home for Minnesota Vikings football. Today's best country, B93.3. 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
21: After some morning fog, we're in for a sunny day. That high close to 80 and our winds become south at 5. The skies will become cloudy, though a chance for a shower or a storm toward daybreak. Our nighttime low 60 with a southeast breeze. A morning shower or storm, still a mostly cloudy day. A little lingering light rain later on, about 80 with the south winds at 5 to 15. Still a slight chance of rain early Sunday. I'd say a mostly cloudy day and 82. I'm B93.3 meteorologist Stu Mox.

B93.3, today's best country. Luke Combs helping out newly engaged Post Malone. Yeah, he and Christy Lee officially engaged. Lee's friend Marina Hollier revealed the news on Instagram stories, sharing a picture of the couple and writing, "My best friend in the whole world just got engaged." Yes, after splitting in June 2025, Malone and Lee rekindled their relationship in early 2026. And according to TMZ, the rapper, singer, country artist, singer, yeah, proposed in Utah back on August 18th. So congratulations to Post Malone and Christy Lee, officially engaged. I'm Tess Taylor, and after that good news, here's Jordan Davis, B93.3, today's

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B93.3, today's best country, Taylor Swift before Kane Brown. I knew it, I knew you, and that, of course, was Kane Brown. Like, I love country music. If you love golf, you want to head on out to Craigens today. Yes, a lot of fun out there. It's part of the CRMC Championship. It's going on, having fun. Wear red today if you're heading out there for Military Day.

0: B93.3, today's best country. She's somebody's daughter from Drew Baldridge. Folks, we need your blood. We need it badly. The American Red Cross is darn near begging for it. Yeah, it's bad. American Red Cross is declaring a blood crisis, and the situation is dire. All types of blood are needed, but type O blood donors, yeah, you're needed yesterday and the day before, okay? 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They would love to see you. Then Monday, there's a couple going on from noon until 6, one in Ideal Corners at the Community Center. It's actually in Pequot Lakes at the Ideal Corners Community Center. And then a two-day drive going on Monday and Tuesday at First Lutheran Church in Aiken. So there's a couple of opportunities. There's a number of them coming up here over the next month. 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Go again to redcrossblood.org and make your appointment to be an angel, to be a lifesaver, because one of your donations, one pint of your blood, could save up to 3 lives. That's a big thing, folks. 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It's an awesome thing to do. Okay. 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

93.3, today's best country. That's Blake Shelton with Honeybee. Well, ever since his papaw handed him a guitar at the age of five, this guy knew. He knew he was meant to be a country singer. Graylin James is his name. Here's Water at a Wedding on B93.3, today's best country.

0: B93.3, today's best country. His name is Graylin James. That's water at a wedding. Check it out. 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

That is Lainey Wilson and her little buddy John Mayer, Phone Keys Wallet, and you, B93.3. How about Phone Keys Wallet and winning? Yeah, we've got that for you here at B93.3. How about winning tickets to Livin Festival at the ERC Motor Park near Elk River? It's coming up Friday, Saturday, the September, the 18th and 19th of September.

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3: Church of Cash takes the stage at 7, Saturday, September 5th at the Pickled Loon Saloon, just north of Emily. The Church of Cash will bring Johnny Cash, the man in black, his music with style and energy to fans throughout the evening. What the Church of Cash has that no one else can match is their loyalty to the song and the message that Johnny left to us all. The band merely keeps his word alive with a youthful spirit that has entertained audiences completely. $20 cover charge, the Pickled Loon Saloon, just north of Emily on Highway 6.
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10: From the Brainerd Now newsroom, I'm Tess Taylor. Police say a juvenile with a knife prompted a lockdown at Austin High School. Officers responded to the school around 8:36 a.m. Thursday to a student experiencing a mental health crisis. A school resource officer reportedly de-escalated the situation without having to use force. The juvenile was taken to Mayo Clinic for medical care. No injuries were reported and the school returned to normal operations. Immigration authorities are changing how they make arrests in Minnesota after Operation Metro Surge. An analysis from the Star Tribune shows ICE arrested more than 900 immigrants statewide from March through early August. About 70% of those arrests involved people near or in jails and prisons, compared to a 3% during the operation. Nearly 80% of those detained had criminal records or pending charges. Minnesota law prevents jails from holding people solely for ICE after they would otherwise have been released. A 20-year-old college student from Steele County has been crowned Princess K of the Milky Way. Jenna Hansen of Owatonna was crowned the 73rd annual Princess K of the Milky Way on the eve of the 2026 Minnesota State Fair Wednesday at the fairgrounds. She will serve as the official goodwill ambassador for more than 1,500 Minnesota dairy farmers. She will talk with fairgoers, visit classrooms, and attend community events to represent the dairy farming lifestyle. Her first duty is to sit in a rotating cooler in the dairy building at the fair and have her likeness sculpted in a 90-pound block of butter. Today, by the way, is day two in the cooler for the new princess. And the owner of the pub bar in Reamer and his girlfriend have been criminally charged for the fire that destroyed the business in April 2025. Cass County Sheriff Brian Welk reports that 52-year-old Corey Wagner of Hill City and 36-year-old Heather Perrow of Grand Rapids were arrested Thursday in Itasca County after warrants had been issued for their arrest following an investigation by multiple agencies. Wagner has been charged with felony aid and abet first-degree arson, felony aid and abet second-degree arson, and felony attempted insurance fraud. Perrow was charged with felony aid and abet first-degree arson and felony aid and abet second-degree arson. They are being held in the Cass County Jail and were scheduled to appear in court yesterday. That's news at this hour from the Brainerd Now Newsroom. I'm Tess Taylor.
1: Meteorologist Rodney Price. Clouds slowly increasing this afternoon. Lower 80s, light south winds. Tonight, some late night showers and storms at lower 60s. Showers and storms Saturday morning, especially mostly cloudy. High near 80. More storm chances Sunday. Highs in the lower 80s. 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

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And let's get more in something about a truck. On the way this hour, music from Dylan Scott, Luke Bryan a bit later. My name is Tess Taylor, and now Kane Brown and Woman, B93.3. Hey, yes.

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Cruising through a Friday, halfway through the day. The end is in sight, my friends. 30 minutes nonstop hot country continues with Riley Green and Think As You Drunk. 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

0: 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Luke Bryan, most people are good. And that is kind of how Dolly Parton saw everybody. She believed everybody was good, and she believed that everybody should be good to everybody, right? Well, we are paying tribute to the one and only Dolly Parton, and we've really teamed up with the Lakes Area United Way and the Brainerd Elks Club here to support the Dolly Parton Imagination Library right here in the Brainerd Lakes. 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
3: Church of Cash takes the stage at 7, Saturday, September 5th at the Pickled Loon Saloon, just north of Emily. 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The band merely keeps his word alive with a youthful spirit that has entertained audiences completely. $20 cover charge, the Pickled Loon Saloon, just north of Emily on Highway 6.
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You can roll your tongue, can't you? Today's Best Country, B93.3. It's a skill some have and some don't. I was blessed with it. Yeah, blessed only because I was able to take Spanish and pass. Here's Bailey Zimmerman, B93.3, Today's Best Country. Have fun with that.

0: 93.3, today's best country Chevy Silverado, Bailey Zimmerman. 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Again, it's at the Community Center in Cross Lake. Go and have some free fun with your kids. Sounds like a good plan to me. Get them out of the house, right? Especially if it's raining. This is a good way to go. Just an idea for you. 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Today's Best Country, B93.3.
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That is Dan Shea with Say So on today's Best Country, B93.3. Got your tickets ready for his show tomorrow night, U.S. Bank Stadium in Minneapolis. 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
12: Rodney Price, clouds slowly increasing this afternoon, lower 80s, light south winds. Tonight, some late night showers and storms at lower 60s. Showers and storms Saturday morning, especially mostly cloudy, high near 80. More storm chances Sunday, highs in the lower 80s. 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

0: 93.3, today's best country up, down. Oh, goodness. Florida Georgia Line with Morgan Wallen. I'm Tess Taylor. The winning is continuing. So many ways to win on this station. 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I mean, we make it so easy. 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

B93.3, today's best country. It's just a kiss. Just a kiss, right? Lady A. Before that, Russell Dickerson, Worth Your Wild. Wild and crazy, we're getting here on a Friday. Coming up, the weekend. I can use it, right? Mm-hmm.

0: B93.3, today's best country, Be By You, that is Luke Combs. Just kind of a heads up, you guys, we want to give you, B93.3 is going to be working alongside the Brainerd Family YMCA and Anderson Cleaners to keep kids warm this winter. And yes, the Coats for Kids Drive, it's going to be coming up, and soon we're going to start collecting those coats. So maybe this weekend, if you're by any chance going through your closets and you're kind of finding those coats that you're like, yep, that's not going to fit Junior this year, don't get rid of them quite yet, okay? Set them aside, and we're going to tell you where you can be dropping those coats off. As long as they're still in good working order, we'd love for you to donate them to the Coats for Kids Drive this year. And starting here on the 1st of September, we're going to be collecting those bad boys so we can get them distributed to kids in need. So hold tight for those. We're going to ask for those donations here coming up very soon. So just putting that out there in case you're pulling out those coats for this year coming up here this weekend. Heads up, okay? It's coming. 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

B93.3, today's best country. That one is from Ella Langley and Love and Life Again. That's going to wrap it up for me, Tess Taylor. You guys enjoy the weekend and we'll get together again on Monday, okay? Be safe and have a fun one. And of course, please to each other, be kind. I'll leave you with Tim McGraw, my next 30 years. 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Toodaloo!

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14: Meteorologist Rodney Price. Clouds slowly increasing this afternoon. Lower 80s, light south winds. Tonight, some late night showers and storms at lower 60s. Showers and storms Saturday morning, especially mostly cloudy. High near 80. More storm chances Sunday. Highs in the lower 80s. 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

B93.3, today's best country. There goes Luke Bryan featuring Karen Fairchild and Home Alone tonight. Before that, Riley Green. Damn good day to leave. Good afternoon, everybody. I'm Tim Mitchell in one more day for Eric Grant. Eric's back on Monday. It is finally Friday, the 28th day of August, 2026. We're going to have some fun this afternoon. A lot of good music, a lot of information for you. And, of course, tonight we've got a Viking game for you here. We'll talk more about that as we go. To the music with John Morgan, Kid Myself, B93.3.

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Not anymore. I used to when I was younger. That is Keith Urban, of course, Wild Hearts. Luke Combs back in the saddle. Always good stuff going on here at B93.3. And as we all know, Dolly Parton passed the other day. 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Always stuff going on here at B93.3. Going on right now is Zach John King. I get to drinking. Today's Best Country. We are B93.3.

0: Yeah, I was raised on country music, B93.3. That is Chris Young. Well, let's see. Today is Friday the 28th. I mentioned that a moment ago, and I mentioned that because we have to check what our shop, bbay.com. 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

I know somebody from Locash, B93.3, today's best country. Also, we heard from Jelly Roll and a song called Hands Up. 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Taylor Swift, I knew it. I knew you.

0: Yes, I did. I knew it. I knew you. That is Taylor Swift. B93.3, today's best country. I'm Tim Mitchell, once again in for Eric Grant today. Eric's back here on Monday.
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Before that, Russell Dickerson, and Happened to Me, Friday afternoon. 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
12: I'm meteorologist Rodney Price. Clouds slowly increasing this afternoon. Lower 80s, light south winds. Tonight, some late night showers and storms at lower 60s. Showers and storms Saturday morning, especially mostly cloudy. High near 80. More storm chances Sunday. Highs in the lower 80s. 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

There you go with Jason Aldean, B93.3, today's best country just getting started. Sleepless in a Hotel Room with Luke Combs before that. Into 3 o'clock on a Friday afternoon, here's another thing we've got going on you might want to pay attention to. You can be our guest at Lakes Rodeo. That's Saturday, September 12th. That's the Green Lantern. 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You do that, you could win the Lakes Rodeo VIP tickets. 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B93.3 is the station where winners listen and listeners win Lakes Rodeo VIP tickets. With that in mind, let's bring in some Stella Lefty in Boston, today's best country. On a

That's Brian Martin, and we ride on B93.3. I got better before that with Morgan Wallen. Well, one date in history always sticks out in my mind, and it makes me sick. It might you too. Now, this gets a little bit graphic. So on August 28th, back in 1955, while visiting his family in Money, Mississippi, 14-year-old Emmett Till, you may have heard of his name. If you haven't, you will now. He was an African-American. He was from Chicago. And he was murdered for allegedly flirting with a white woman 4 days earlier. Now, here's where it goes. You might not want to hear this. His assailants, the white woman's husband and his brother, made Emmett carry a 75-pound cotton gin fan to the bank of the Tallahatchie River and ordered him to take off his clothes. The two men then beat him nearly to death. They gouged out his eye. They shot him in the head. Then they threw his body tied to the cotton gin fan with barbed wire into the river. And I know the lady who said that happened later recanted and said that never happened, but nothing happened to the woman. Isn't that something? Emmett Till. Every time I see that or think of that, it just makes my stomach turn a little bit. Anyway, you're not here to listen to me blab. You're here for the country tunes, so let's get them going. Lauren Elena featuring Chase Matthew here. And all my exes on B93.3.

0: She don't drink it, but I do. That's my one bad habit. Yeah, everybody who knows me knows I only have one bad habit. Sure. That was Tim McGraw, today's best country, B93.3. Around the corner, Chase Matthew, Billy Currington, and Kane Brown. Hang in there, folks.
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93.3, today's best country. Pretty good at drinking beer. That's Billy Currington, Chase Matthew in there before that, and a song that was called Holding It Down. And a little footnote about Billy Currington. He will be at the Northern Lights Casino in Walker at the end of this month, at the August 29th. That's where he'll be. It's his 829 Billy Currington Northern Lights Casino in Walker. You can check that out. Here's some Kane Brown. It's called Woman. Tim Mitchell with you in today's best country.

0: I got a woman, she's got a man. That's Kane Brown, B93.3, today's best country. 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

She's country and she knows it. That is Luke Bryan, B93.3, Megan Maroney, those beautiful things. Tonight, Friday night, we've got a Viking game for you, the third and final preseason game of the year. The Vikings are out in Denver at Mile High Stadium. We'll have the kickoff here on B93.3 tonight at 7. The kickoff is at 8, so the pre-show, pre-game, is at 7, and the kickoff is at 8. So there you go. Then we have the week off. Follow that. Sunday, September 13th, Green Bay at home. It's an afternoon game, 2:30 pregame, 3:25 kickoff. So we've got Vikings tonight, and then the next one, September 13th, against the Packers. Keith Urban, Without You on B93.3.

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2: Rodney Price. Clouds slowly increasing this afternoon. Lower 80s, light south winds. Tonight, some late night showers and storms at lower 60s. Showers and storms Saturday morning, especially mostly cloudy. High near 80. More storm chances Sunday. Highs in the lower 80s. 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Currently 77 degrees.

day, Potts Farm was a place to go. 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Jack and Jim were a few good men. 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Watch your mouth. Before I have to knock that loud mouth out. I'm tired of talking, man. Y'all ain't listening. Them old

It's a dirt road anthem. B93.3, today's best country from Jason Aldean. Before that, Chris Jansen, a little thing about me and a beer. Once again, I'm Tim Mitchell here until 7 tonight, sitting in for Eric Grant. Eric will be back on Monday, too. How about some Bailey Zimmerman and Chevy Silverado? Today's best country, B93.3. Wow.

0: And I had some help. That's Post Malone, along with Morgan Wallen, B93.3. Chevy Silverado, we toured a little round with Bailey Zimmerman before that. Well, one family, one cause for the first ever motorcycle ride in support of families affected by ALS. That is starting tomorrow on August 29th at the Pequot Lakes American Legion. 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And that is going on tomorrow up in Pequot Lakes. Going on right now, Tyler Hubbard.
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Yeah, pull it over and park. That is Tyler Hubbard, B93.3, today's best country. Working our way through a 4 o'clock hour on a Friday. Here's some Lainey Wilson along with John Mayer. It's called Phone, Keys, and Wallet, today's best country.

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That's Randy Houser, B93.3, today's best country. That voice always sounds like Brooks and Dunn, doesn't it? But that's Randy Houser and How Country Feels. Dustin Lynch, Easy to Love, B93.3. Kenny Chesney, We Carry On.

0: B93.3, today's best country. That is music from Kenny Chesney. And we carry on. Let's take a break. I ain't saying. Coming up right after the break from Jordan Davis and a whole lot more coming up.
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I got to chuckle through that one. Think As You Drunk. That's music from Riley Green on B93.3. Jordan Davis before that. And I Ain't Saying. Here's some Keith Urban. These Old Days Go By. 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
4: From the Brainerd Now Newsroom, I'm Tess Taylor. The 161st Minnesota Fair is underway in Falcon Heights. The 12-day event opened Thursday with new foods, livestock exhibits, and midway rides. Political candidates also greeted voters across the fairgrounds. Singer-songwriter Bonnie Raitt performed for more than 12,000 fans at the grandstand. Weird Al Yankovic will take the stage tonight at 7 as part of the Bigger and Weirder tour. The family of a St. Paul mother is in mourning after she went back into a burning building to rescue her child. That blaze started Saturday afternoon in the 700 block of Magnolia Avenue East. First responders rescued Bonnie Pierce and her young daughter. The second daughter was able to escape. The woman's toddler, Grace, remains hospitalized but is expected to make a full recovery. A GoFundMe account has been created to support the Pierce family and Grace's ongoing medical treatment. St. Paul officials are still investigating the cause of the fire. Police say a juvenile with a knife prompted a lockdown at Austin High School. Officers there responded to the school around 8:36 a.m. Thursday to a student who was experiencing a mental health crisis. A school resource officer reportedly de-escalated the situation without using force. The juvenile was taken to Mayo Clinic for medical care. No injuries were reported, and the school returned to normal operations. In Cass County, officials are warning of a scam involving family members of jail inmates. A press release from the sheriff's office says scammers are asking for parents and family members of new inmates to the jail for money. The scammers can see who has been recently added to the jail roster and are calling those families, sometimes from a spoofed phone number that appears to be from the local sheriff's office. The Cass County Sheriff's Office stresses that law enforcement will never ask for bail to be posted with PayPal, phone cards, Amazon gift cards, iTunes cards, or other gift cards, noting that these are common methods that scammers will use in an attempt to acquire money from victims. Legitimate law enforcement agencies will never demand immediate payment over the phone for fines, missed court dates, or to clear warrants. If you have received a call like this, you should hang up immediately and call the sheriff's office directly, looking up the number of your local sheriff's office on their official website. Never share personal or financial information, including social security numbers, bank account information, or payment details. You can also report the scam to the Federal Trade Commission. That's news at this hour from the Brainerd Now Newsroom. I'm Tess Taylor.
5: I'm meteorologist Mace Michaels. Tonight, mostly cloudy, a few storms around. The low falls to the low 60s. Some storms linger in the morning tomorrow, otherwise mostly cloudy. And a high in the upper 70s. And still a shower chance for Sunday, more clouds, high mid-80s. Next week, looks warmer. lakes, great food, and friendly faces. It's all in Worthington, Minnesota, and it's worth a look. Currently at 77.
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That's Dylan Scott opening up the six-pack for us on a Friday. Today's Best Country, B93.3. Here's song two. It's from Jake Owen. It's a barefoot blue jean kind of night.

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B93.3, today's best country. Halfway through, a six pack on a Friday. This is Time's Ticking from Justin Moore.

That's the Zach Brown Band on B93.3, today's best country. Dan and Shay, and Say So on a Friday with Tim Mitchell.

0: say so. Indeed, that wraps up the six-pack on B93.3. Good time to mention the camping, the concerts, and the winning continues here at B93.3. 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
5: 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The band merely keeps his word alive with a youthful spirit that has entertained audiences completely. $20 cover charge. The Pickled Loon Saloon, just north of Emily on Highway 6.
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That's Tucker Wetmore, Brunette, B93.3, today's Best Country. Before that, we heard from John Morgan and Just a Kid, myself, B93.3. Once again, don't forget, we've got Blood Drive going on. As a matter of fact, that Blood Drive is, well, actually, the next one isn't until Monday. And I've got two of them scheduled on Monday the 31st, both from noon to 6. One is at the Ideal Corners Community Center in Pequot, the other at the First Lutheran Church in Aiken. And if you can't make the one in Aiken on the 31st, they'll repeat that from 9 to 2 on the September the 1st. That's what it is. All kinds of blood drives. Don't forget, 1-800-RED-CROSS or redcrossblood.org. And if you've got type O blood, you're especially needed. But do give blood, please. George Burge featuring Luke Bryan. We ride, ride, ride.

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12: Meteorologist Mace Michaels. Tonight, mostly cloudy, a few storms around. The low falls to the low 60s. Some storms linger in the morning tomorrow, otherwise mostly cloudy. And a high in the upper 70s. And still a shower chance for Sunday, more clouds, high mid-80s. Next week, looks warmer. Lakes, great food, and friendly faces. It's all in Worthington, Minnesota, and it's worth a look. Currently at 75 degrees.

That's Luke Bryan. I don't want this night to end. Before that, Zach Top and I Never Lie. Into 6 o'clock already, I'm Tim Mitchell here till the top of the hour. 7 o'clock tonight at Denver, the Vikings' third and final preseason game. It's a 7 o'clock pregame, 8 o'clock kickoff, and we'll have it for you tonight right here on B93.3 starting at 7. Until then, here I am. I'm Tim Mitchell in for Eric Grant.

There goes Jason Aldean. Today is Best Country, B93.3. They Don't Know, Jelly Roll with The Highway to Hell. And, of course, Taylor Swift with her latest single, I Knew It, I Knew You. Like I said yesterday, that girl puts out a new song. It sounds like every other week or every week. Man. Ella Langley, this is her latest. It's Love and Life Again, B93.3.

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I'm going to get to drinking. That is Zach John King, B93.3. Before that, Thomas Rhett featuring Jordan Davison and Ate a Bad Life. Well, that's it for me, Tim Mitzel. Thanks for being here. Thanks to Eric Grant for letting me sit in for him throughout the week. Eric will be back at 2 o'clock come Monday. And with that in mind, don't forget the top of the hour, Vikings pregame, 8 o'clock kickoff. The Vikings at the Broncos on your Viking station. Careful out there, everybody. 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

meteorologist Mace Michaels. Tonight, mostly cloudy, a few storms around. The low falls to the low 60s. Some storms linger in the morning tomorrow, otherwise mostly cloudy. And a high in the upper 70s. And still a shower chance for Sunday, more clouds, high mid-80s. Next week looks warmer. Lakes, great food, and friendly faces. It's all in Worthington, Minnesota, and it's worth a look. Currently, it's 72 degrees.